Here's your updated forecast on the B. An extreme heat warning continues until 9 p.m. tomorrow night. Clear skies tonight with lows around 80. Southerly winds around 5 miles per hour. I'm meteorologist Paul Trombley in the Butler 7 Media Newsroom. Currently 103.

Here's your updated forecast on the B. An extreme heat warning continues until 9 p.m. tomorrow night. Clear skies tonight with lows around 80. Southerly winds around 5 miles per hour. I'm meteorologist Paul Trombley in the Butler 7 Media Newsroom. 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

Here's your updated forecast on the Bee. An extreme heat warning continues until 9 p.m. tomorrow night. Lows dip down to about 80 tonight under clear skies. Winds out of the south around 5 miles per hour. I'm meteorologist Paul Trombley in the Butler 7 Media Newsroom. Right now, it's 99 degrees.

Here's your updated forecast on the B. An extreme heat warning continues until 9 p.m. tomorrow night. Lows dip down to about 80 tonight under clear skies. Winds out of the south around 5 miles per hour. I'm meteorologist Paul Trombley in the Butler 7 Media Newsroom. Currently 96.

Here's your updated forecast on the Bee. An extreme heat warning continues until 9 p.m. tomorrow night. Lows dip down to about 80 tonight under clear skies. Winds out of the south around 5 miles per hour. I'm meteorologist Paul Trombley in the Butler 7 Media Newsroom. Right now, 95.

Here's your updated forecast on the Bee. An extreme heat warning continues until 9 p.m. tomorrow night. Lows dip down to about 80 tonight under clear skies. Winds out of the south around 5 miles per hour. I'm meteorologist Paul Trombley in the Butler 7 Media Newsroom. Currently, it's 92 degrees.

through the big cities into back roads, truck stops, small towns, and forgotten places where America still tells great stories. Welcome to the Detourist After Dark. I'm John Butler. Pull up a chair, pour another cup of coffee if you want to stay up a little later. And tonight, let's take the scenic route. 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

Some folks collect souvenirs. I collect stories. You can find some of them in my book, Heartland Highways, In Search of America, by John W. Butler, on Amazon or wherever you buy books from. It's a road trip across America. I'd love for you to take it with me through the pages of the book. It's also on audiobook if you want to just listen as you drive along or kill a little time on your sofa. This is John Butler, the Detourist After Dark on KWJB. The B. Thanks for joining me.

Here's your updated forecast on the Bee. An extreme heat warning continues until 9 p.m. tomorrow night. Lows dip down to about 80 tonight under clear skies. Winds out of the south around 5 miles per hour. I'm meteorologist Paul Trombley in the Butler 7 Media Newsroom. Currently, it's 92 degrees.

What is a detourist? Well, it's someone who takes the detour off the main road. You know, you don't really see America on the main roads. And in your own life, taking the detour, that's where all the interesting stories start. This is John Butler, the detourist after dark on KWJB. The B, thanks for joining me.

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Welcome aboard, wherever you found us tonight. I'm glad you took the exit off the main road onto the detour. Around here, we believe the best stories happen off the interstate on the detour.

Here's your updated forecast on the B. An extreme heat warning continues until 9 p.m. tomorrow night. Lows dip down to about 80 tonight under clear skies. Winds out of the south around 5 miles per hour. I'm meteorologist Paul Trombley in the Butler 7 Media Newsroom. Currently, it's 90 degrees.

through the big cities into back roads, truck stops, small towns, and forgotten places where America still tells great stories. Welcome to the Detourist After Dark. I'm John Butler. Pull up a chair, pour another cup of coffee if you want to stay up a little later. And tonight, let's take the scenic route. 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

Here's your updated forecast on the B. An extreme heat warning continues until 9 p.m. tomorrow night. Lows dip down to about 80 overnight under clear skies, southerly winds around 5 miles per hour. I'm meteorologist Paul Trombley in the Butler 7 Media Newsroom. Currently 90.

Hey, thanks for making me part of your night. Whether you're crossing state lines, stocking grocery shelves, walking. Hey, thanks for joining me, making me part of your night. Whether you're crossing state lines or stocking grocery shelves, watching over patients, or simply watching the ceiling fan spin, you got a friend riding along with you tonight. This is the Detourist After Dark. 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

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Well, somebody who takes the detour off the main road looking for the interesting stories that you don't find on the main highways of life, on actual highways across America and the main highway of your own life. Sometimes we choose the detours and sometimes they're thrust upon us, but it's where we learn and it's where the most interesting stories come from. 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

Here's your updated forecast on the B. An extreme heat warning continues until 9 p.m. tomorrow night. Lows dip down to about 80 overnight under clear skies, southerly winds around 5 miles per hour. I'm meteorologist Paul Trombley in the Butler 7 Media Newsroom. Right now, it's 91 degrees.

through the big cities into back roads, truck stops, small towns, and forgotten places where America still tells great stories. Welcome to the Detourist After Dark. I'm John Butler. Pull up a chair, pour another cup of coffee if you want to stay up a little later, and tonight, let's take the scenic route. 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

Every town has a character. You know, every back road has a surprise. And that's why I never worry about running out of things to talk about or write about, which I did in my book, Heartland Highways in Search of America. It's on Amazon. It's by John W. Butler. That's me. And even have an audio book I narrated. So if you're looking for a little diversion and a little reading to find out what still holds America together, take my road trip with me through the pages or on the audiobook on Amazon and wherever books are sold. John Butler with you, the Detourist After Dark on KWJB, the B.

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1: Here's your updated forecast on the B. An extreme heat warning continues until 9 p.m. tomorrow night. Lows dip down to about 80 overnight under clear skies, southerly winds around 5 miles per hour. I'm meteorologist Paul Trombley in the Butler 7 Media Newsroom. Right now, 88.

Would you cry if you saw me crying? And would you save my soul tonight? Would you tremble if I touched your lips? Or would you laugh?

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Have I lost my mind?

Hey, thanks for making me part of your night. Whether you're crossing state lines, stocking grocery shelves, walking. Hey, thanks for joining me, making me part of your night. Whether you're crossing state lines or stocking grocery shelves, watching over patients, or simply watching the ceiling fan spin, you got a friend riding along with you tonight. This is the Detourist After Dark. 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

for everyone who refuses to hurry through life. John Butler is here all night long. The D, Tourist After Dark. John Butler on KWJV 95.1. The B.

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Well, somebody who takes the detour off the main road looking for the interesting stories that you don't find on the main highways of life, on actual highways across America and the main highway of your own life. Sometimes we choose the detours and sometimes they're thrust upon us, but it's where we learn and it's where the most interesting stories come from. John Butler with you, the Detourist After Dark on KWJB, the B, 95.1 and 1510 AM.

0: 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Now, here is your Monday weather forecast.
1: Here's your updated forecast on the B. An extreme heat warning continues until 9 p.m. tomorrow night. Lows dip down to about 80 overnight under clear skies, southerly winds around 5 miles per hour. I'm meteorologist Paul Trombley in the Butler 7 Media Newsroom. Right now, it's 87 degrees.

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0: 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Now, here is your Monday weather forecast.
1: Here's your updated forecast on the B. An extreme heat warning continues until 9 p.m. tomorrow night. Lows dip down to about 80 overnight under clear skies, southerly winds around 5 miles per hour. I'm meteorologist Paul Trombley in the Butler 7 Media Newsroom. Right now, it's 87 degrees.

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Welcome aboard, wherever you found us tonight. I'm glad you took the exit off the main road onto the detour. Around here, we believe the best stories happen off the interstate on the detour.

What is a detourist? Well, it's someone who takes the detour off the main road. You don't really see America on the main roads. And in your own life, taking the detour, that's where all the interesting stories start. This is John Butler, the detourist after dark on KWJB. The B, thanks for joining me.

0: 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Now, here is your Monday weather forecast.
1: Here's your updated forecast on the B. An extreme heat warning continues until 9 p.m. tomorrow night. Lows dip down to about 80 overnight under clear skies, southerly winds around 5 miles per hour. I'm meteorologist Paul Trombley in the Butler 7 Media Newsroom. Right now, it's 88 degrees.

through the big cities into back roads, truck stops, small towns, and forgotten places where America still tells great stories. Welcome to the Detourist After Dark. I'm John Butler. Pull up a chair, pour another cup of coffee if you want to stay up a little later. And tonight, let's take the scenic route. This is KWJB, 95.1 FM, 1510 AM, from Canton, Texas.

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Send me an email at john@kwjb.com. I know there's a truck rolling west, a nurse finishing a long shift who's listening, somebody putting fresh coffee on, and somebody who just can't sleep. Well, you're all part of the same little roadside cafe tonight. Welcome to the Detourist After Dark.

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1: Here's your updated forecast on the B. An extreme heat warning continues until 9 p.m. tonight. Lows level off around 80 overnight under clear skies, south winds 5 to 10 miles per hour. I'm meteorologist Paul Trombley in the Butler 7 Media Newsroom. Currently 88.

Life has a funny way of putting up a detour sign just when we think we've got life all figured out. Yeah, you know, the detours in life that sometimes we choose to take and sometimes we don't have a choice. We're just automatically put on a detour off our main highway of life. Well, truth is, those detours usually lead somewhere worth remembering, lessons worth learning, stories worth telling. This is John Butler, the Detourist After Dark. Thanks for joining me tonight, all night long.

John Butler here with you, the Detourist After Dark. Thanks for joining me. I'm here all night long with you if you just can't sleep or if you're working a late night shift. You know, the headlines tell us that we're divided. We're a divided America today. But I've traveled all over the main roads and the back roads, big cities, small towns, and I wrote about it in my book, Heartland Highways, In Search of America by John W. Butler. It's on Amazon. You can find it. I've got an audio book that I narrated. If you don't want to read, you can just listen to it. Some interesting stories from my road trip across America. The stories will remind you of what still holds us together.

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1: Here's your updated forecast on the B. An extreme heat warning continues until 9 p.m. tonight. Lows dip down to about 80 overnight under clear skies. Winds out of the southwest, 5 to 10 miles per hour. I'm meteorologist Paul Trombley in the Butler 7 Media Newsroom. Right now, 86.
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Through the big cities into back roads, truck stops, small towns, and forgotten places where America still tells great stories. Welcome to the Detourist After Dark. I'm John Butler. Pull up a chair, pour another cup of coffee if you want to stay up a little later. And tonight, let's take the scenic route. 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

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Whether you're crossing state lines, stocking grocery shelves, walking. 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This is the Detourist After Dark. 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

0: 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With Van Sant Steel, we still believe a man's handshake is as good as his word. 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
1: Here's your updated forecast on the B. An extreme heat warning continues until 9 p.m. tonight. Lows dip down to about 80 overnight under clear skies, winds out of the southwest, 5 to 10 miles per hour. I'm meteorologist Paul Trombley in the Butler 7 Media Newsroom. Right now, 86.

Hey, what is a detourist? Well, somebody who takes the detour off the main road looking for the interesting stories that you don't find on the main highways of life, on actual highways across America and the main highway of your own life. Sometimes we choose the detours and sometimes they're thrust upon us, but it's where we learn and it's where the most interesting stories come from. John Butler with you, the Detourist After Dark on KWJB, the B, 95.1 and 1510 AM.

What is a detourist? Well, it's someone who takes the detour off the main road. You know, you don't really see America on the main roads. And in your own life, taking the detour, that's where all the interesting stories start. This is John Butler, the detourist after dark on KWJB. The B, thanks for joining me.

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1: Here's your updated forecast on the B. An extreme heat warning continues until 9 p.m. tonight. Lows dip down to about 80 overnight under clear skies, winds out of the southwest, 5 to 10 miles per hour. I'm meteorologist Paul Trombley in the Butler 7 Media Newsroom. Right now, 85.

Through the big cities and the back roads, truck stops, small towns, and forgotten places where America still tells great stories. Welcome to the Detourist After Dark. I'm John Butler. Pull up a chair, pour another cup of coffee if you want to stay up a little later. And tonight, let's take the scenic route. This is KWJB, 95.1 FM, 1510 AM, from Canton, Texas.

If you're driving tonight, keep your eyes on the road and keep an eye out for a new interesting story. Maybe it's something you see along the road or in the next diner you stop at or gas station. By sunrise, well, maybe we'll both discover something we didn't know when the night began. You're listening to The Detourist After Dark. John Butler with you all night long.

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6: Here's your updated forecast on the B. An extreme heat warning continues until 9 p.m. tonight. Lows dip down to about 80 overnight under clear skies, winds out of the southwest, 5 to 10 miles per hour. I'm meteorologist Paul Trombley in the Butler 7 Media Newsroom. 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

Every town has a character. You know, every back road has a surprise. And that's why I never worry about running out of things to talk about or write about, which I did in my book, Heartland Highways in Search of America. It's on Amazon. It's by John W. Butler. That's me. And even have an audio book I narrated. So if you're looking for a little diversion and a little reading to find out what still holds America together, take my road trip with me through the pages or on the audiobook on Amazon and wherever books are sold. John Butler with you, the Detourist After Dark on KWJB, the Bee.

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Sometimes we choose the detours and sometimes they're thrust upon us, but it's where we learn and it's where the most interesting stories come from. 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
1: Here's your updated forecast on the B. An extreme heat warning continues until 9 p.m. tonight. Lows dip down to about 80 overnight under clear skies, winds out of the southwest, 5 to 10 miles per hour. I'm meteorologist Paul Trombley in the Butler 7 Media Newsroom. Currently 83.

everyone who refuses to hurry through life. John Butler is here all night long. The D, Tourist After Dark. John Butler on KWJB 95.1. The B.

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6: Here's your updated forecast on the B. An extreme heat warning continues until 9 p.m. tonight. Mainly sunny skies today, with daytime highs approaching 106. Southwest winds 8 to 15 miles per hour. I'm meteorologist Paul Trombley in the Butler 7 Media Newsroom. Currently 83.

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0: 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With Van Sant Steel, we still believe a man's handshake is as good as his word. Now, here is your Monday weather forecast.
1: Here's your updated forecast on the B. An extreme heat warning continues until 9 p.m. tonight. Mainly sunny skies today, with daytime highs approaching 106. Southwest winds 8 to 15 miles per hour. I'm meteorologist Paul Trombley in the Butler 7 Media Newsroom. Right now, it's 82 degrees.
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1: TSN headlines. The Texas power grid is holding up this morning, but electricity demand could approach record territory again this afternoon. ERCOT does not expect calls for conservation or controlled outages. The head of Customs and Border Protection is in Texas deciding on the future of construction in Big Bend National Park. Some area sheriffs are hopeful that construction will be limited to road improvements and surveillance towers. Well, that little old band from Texas, ZZ Top, is now down to its last OG member. Drummer Frank Beard has passed away, age 77, outside Houston. The state of Minnesota is suing Governor Abbott over the extradition of an ICE agent that Texas DPS helped arrest. Abbott says he won't sign any papers till Minnesota repays the U.S. for fraud allegedly committed. A former North Texas school principal is accused of concealing a teacher's prior arrest and helping him find a way to hide it from a district background check. With your Texas News headlines, I'm Kristen Yates.
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Good morning, East Texas. Uncle Jesse with you here, 95.1 KWJB. A little Fleetwood Mac to get the blood pumping there this morning. Some Annie Lennox on the way. It is Monday, boys and girls. We made it through the weekend. Another week ahead of us, but it's all, you know, it's... We're going to get there. August is almost gone. It is the 24th of August. Holidays today. It's National Waffle Day. Those are delicious right there. Kobe Bryant Day. National Knife Day today. Vesuvius Day, the volcano. Today is Pluto Demoted Day, the day it quit becoming a planet. National Peach Pie Day. And also International Strange Music Day. You never can tell what'll happen on a day like today. But it's time to boot scoot and boogie, get out of the bed, move those feet, move that body, get the blood flowing and the coffee started. It's Monday.

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Hefner Group Insurance Agency, time to check out here on this Monday morning. Uncle Jesse with you here. 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
1: Here's your updated forecast on the B. An extreme heat warning continues until 9 p.m. tonight. Mainly sunny skies today, with daytime highs approaching 106. Southwest winds 8 to 15 miles per hour. I'm meteorologist Paul Trombley in the Butler 7 Media Newsroom. Right now, it's 82 degrees.

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Rod Stewart, Sir Rod Stewart, Maggie May, that morning sun shining in your face really shows your age. Not yours. You look stunning today, every single one of you out there. Uncle Jesse with you here, not looking stunning, but awake anyway, sipping on a little bit of coffee. 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
1: Here's your updated forecast on the B. An extreme heat warning continues until 9 p.m. tonight. Mainly sunny skies today, with daytime highs approaching 106. Southwest winds 8 to 15 miles per hour. I'm meteorologist Paul Trombley in the Butler 7 Media Newsroom. Right now, 81.

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1: TSN headlines, Minnesota's attorney general is suing Governor Abbott. He wants the court to force Abbott to extradite an ICE agent to stand trial for assault during an immigration crackdown in Minneapolis. The teen convicted of murder for killing another kid at a Frisco track meet last year got a win today in court. Carmelo Anthony's lawyers are arguing for a new trial and a new judge. Today, a visiting judge ordered Judge John Roach to be removed from the trial. A new judge will hear arguments tomorrow for a new trial. Lieutenant Governor Dan Patrick is threatening to lower public school ratings if they don't remove more than 2,000 books from their libraries. He says they're dirty, filthy, and vulgar. The North Texas first responder community is rallying around one of their own after a Parker County fire killed his wife and two young sons. Herschel Renfro has spent more than a decade serving the community through Palo Pinto County Emergency Services. And a five-year-old little girl is dead in Garland after police say her family left her in a hot car for hours. With your Texas News headlines, I'm Austin York.
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1: To live for today and to love for tomorrow is the wisdom of a fool. Because tomorrow is promised to no one. You see, love is that wonderful thing that the whole wide world needs plenty of. And if you think for 1 minute that you can live without it, then you're only fooling yourself. Listen, please. I'd like to tell you something that happened to me just the other day.

The great Tom Jones, "Without Love, There's Nothing." Crosby, Stills, Nash & Young singing about Woodstock there a minute ago. Eurythmics on the way. Uncle Jesse with you here on this Monday, August the 24th, right here on KWJB 95.1. Great classic rock and roll. Speaking of music, it is, let's say, this day in music, August 24th, 1943, Frank Sinatra hit number one in the Blue of the Evening. 1956, Elvis recorded Love Me Tender and We're Gonna Move. 1963, the album Little Stevie Wonder, The 12-Year-Old Genius by Stevie Wonder hit number one. 1964, the album Something New by the Beatles was certified gold. 74, Paul Anka hit number one with You're Having My Baby. 2008, Leona Lewis, Jimmy Page performed the Led Zeppelin hit Whole Lotta Love during the closing ceremony for the 2008 Beijing Olympic Games. And finally, on this date in 2010, Teenage Dream, Katy Perry's second major album, was released.

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2: Lufkin ISD approves tax rate increase to help pay for $140 million bond. As firefighters across East Texas struggle with ongoing high fire conditions, firefighters in Smith County need water to help them beat the heat. Smith County Emergency Services District 2 is asking the public to drop off water bottles at the following locations so they can distribute them throughout the county: Station 61 in Flint, Station 41 in ARP, and Smith County Emergency Service District 2 Administration. The Henderson County Sheriff's Office recovered a stolen pickup and arrested two suspects after a vehicle pursuit and search in the Gun Barrel City area. Joshua Paul Richardson, 40, of Athens, and Bobby Ann Wooten, 39, of Mesquite, were both accused of the theft and arrested. Duty to Disobey, free movie honoring veterans, Monday, August 24th, 3 p.m. to 5 p.m. at Sidekicks Bar and Grill in Emory. This is Cheyenne Falmer with your local news report from the Butler 7 Media Newsroom.
3: Hello, this is Brian Nichols, Canton ISD Superintendent, for your update for this week of August the 24th. Across Canton ISD this past week, we've had seen a lot of work and a lot of action, even though it's just the second week of school. Work continues on our building project, and we're extremely excited about the progress. Every week, the future Canton High School and Henry Lewis Gymnasium move a little closer to completion. Before long, our students will be learning, competing, and making memories in these first-class facilities. I would welcome everyone to visit our Canton ISD homepage, where you can see the latest progress with videos of both facilities. I also want to offer a special thank you to the Canton Education Foundation following another tremendously successful purse bingo Friday night. The foundation continues to be a great partner for Canton ISD, investing thousands of dollars back into our classrooms through innovative teaching grants and opportunities for students. Thank you to everyone who supports their work and in turn supports our teachers and kids. It was also a busy week this past week for our Eagles and Eagleettes. On Tuesday night, our Eagleettes defeated Malakoff in five sets, and they followed that by traveling to Farmersville for the Top of Texas tournament, picking up wins over Vega and Clyde. They'll return home on Tuesday night to take on Sulphur Springs. Also, congratulations to our junior high Eagleettes, who opened their volleyball season Thursday with a clean sweep of Brownsboro in all four matches. They'll travel to Lindale this Thursday. Our Eagles completed their final football scrimmage Thursday against Farmersville. The preseason is now behind us, and we'll travel to Jacksonville to the Tomato Bowl for Friday night to open the 26th regular season. Also, congratulations to Peyton Chandler and Daniel Zarate for outstanding performances on Saturday at the Tyler Cross Country Meet. Peyton finished second and Daniel finished third, and our runners will compete again Friday in Mineola. We have another busy week ahead of us. On Monday, our FFA will hold its kickoff meeting at 6:30 p.m. at Canton High School. On Tuesday, our Eagleettes will host Sulphur Springs beginning at 5. On Wednesday, our junior high choir will kick off its Cash Cow fundraiser. Thursday will bring the Caddo Mills volleyball tournament, junior high volleyball at Lindale, and freshman and JV football at home against Jacksonville. Then on Friday, our cross country will compete in Mineola, volleyball will travel to Raines, and our varsity Eagles will open the football season at Jacksonville at 7:30 p.m. There'll be a lot happening across Canton ISD this week. And again, I hope everyone has a wonderful week. As always, stay healthy. This has been Brian Nichols, Superintendent. Go Eagles and Eagleettes.
0: 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Now, here is your Monday weather forecast.
4: Here's your updated forecast on the Bee. An extreme heat warning continues until 9 p.m. tonight. Mainly sunny skies today, with daytime highs approaching 106. Southwest winds 8 to 15 miles per hour. I'm meteorologist Paul Trombley in the Butler 7 Media Newsroom. Currently, it's 83 degrees.

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Sugarloaf, that green-eyed Lady Doobie Brothers. Before that one, got some Gloria Estefan on the way. Uncle Jesse with you here. Quick check of that Hefner Group Insurance Community Calendar. Coming up October the 11th, Wiley University Choir will be in a free concert at Cheatham Memorial Methodist Church. Doors will open at 4:30. Concert will start at 5. This is at 205 Houston Street in Edgewood, Texas. For more information about this series that goes all the way through November, give them a call, Cheatham Memorial Methodist Church, 903-896-4935. Oh, and hey, it is still Monday, August the 24th, Waffle Day. Now, waffles go all the way back to ancient Greece. Yeah, not like cooking grease. Greece, the country, offered the predecessor to waffles by roasting flat cakes between two hot metal plates attached to long wooden handles. You stuck them in the oven to the fire. By the 15th century, the Dutch in Holland were forming rectangular plates with grid patterns used to make waffles. The grid pattern was likely created for practical purposes, as it allowed the batter to cook more quickly and evenly than a flat cake would. At the time, waffles were less sweet than they are today, as sugar was in limited supply, though they may have been sweetened with honey. Probably the Dutch influence that brought the idea of the waffle to the New World in the early 1600s. Now, the word waffle is believed to have Dutch with waffel, French walfre, and Frankish waffle linguistic influences. The word first appeared in print in English in a cookbook in the early 18th century. Waffles.

0: 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With Van Sant Steel, we still believe a man's handshake is as good as his word. Now, here is your Monday weather forecast.
1: Here's your updated forecast on the B. An extreme heat warning continues until 9 p.m. tonight. Mainly sunny skies today, with daytime highs approaching 106. Southwest winds 8 to 15 miles per hour. I'm meteorologist Paul Trombley in the Butler 7 Media Newsroom. Currently 80.

0: This is KWJB, the B from Canton, Texas.
1: TSN headlines. With the new school year just getting underway, the FBI says it's already investigated three different school threats near Houston. Police arrested three teenagers saying they were planning a mass shooting at a high school in Pasadena. A group of Texas families wants the U.S. Supreme Court to take up their lawsuit trying to block the Texas law requiring the Ten Commandments to be posted in every classroom. The conservative group Texas Values says it welcomes the challenge, saying the Ten Commandments are even on display outside the Supreme Court. Lieutenant Governor says public school ratings could drop if they don't remove books he refers to as dirty, filthy, or vulgar. Dan Patrick says they've identified more than 2,000 books that should be removed, but 80% of superintendents have ignored the law. Texas lawmakers may take up a power line transmission project when they head back to Austin. Some say the lines are necessary to keep the grid running, but some in the Hill Country say they would destroy their property. U.S. Energy Secretary says high-voltage lines require thoughtful planning. Texas is baking under triple-digit heat, but Bernie, Texas is looking ahead to Christmas. They're up for the award at Merriest Christmas Town in the Country. You can vote at the Hallmark Channel's website. With your Texas News headlines, I'm Alan Skaya.
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I woke last night to the sound of thunder. How far off, I sat and wondered. Started humming a song from 1962. Ain't it funny how the night moves? When you just don't seem to have as much to lose. Strange how the night moves.

The Great Eddie Money. I got two tickets to paradise. Bob Seger before that one. Got some Winona on the way. A little country for your coffee. Uncle Jesse with you here, top of the hour. Well, let's take a look here at some odd news. I like this one. This is just bizarre. And there's video. An escaped sheep boarded a parked bus in Germany, took a trip through the giant-sized car wash before being reunited with its owner. Coesfield police said on their social media that the sheep escaped from its pasture and wandered onto bus company RVM's property in Ludinghausen. Out there, the sheep climbed aboard a parked bus, been left unlocked, and was discovered by the vehicle's driver when they returned to do a walkthrough for litter. It just curled up there in the floorboard, and then it hopped up in a seat and got comfortable. RVM contacted local police and rancher Stefan Neighbor, who was identified as the sheep's owner, by a plastic tag in the sheep's ear. Bus company officials said the sheep took a ride through the facility's bus-sized car wash while waiting for its owner to arrive. Animal remained calm, cooperative throughout the whole bus trip. Neighbor was able to transfer the sheep to a trailer for safe transport home. RVM spokesman Tino Nietzsche said employees were delighted by the unexpected passenger. The sheep will get an article in the next issue of the company's employee magazine.

0: Lufkin ISD approves tax rate increase to help pay for $140 million bond. As firefighters across East Texas struggle with ongoing high fire conditions, firefighters in Smith County need water to help them beat the heat. Smith County Emergency Services District 2 is asking the public to drop off water bottles at the following locations so they can distribute them throughout the county: Station 61 in Flint, Station 41 in Arp, and Smith County Emergency Service District 2 Administration. The Henderson County Sheriff's Office recovered a stolen pickup and arrested two suspects after a vehicle pursuit and search in the Gun Barrel City area. Joshua Paul Richardson, 40, of Athens, and Bobby Ann Wooten, 39, of Mesquite, were both accused of the theft and arrested. Duty to Disobey, free movie honoring veterans, Monday, August 24th, 3 p.m. to 5 p.m. at Sidekicks Bar and Grill in Emory. This is Cheyenne Falmer with your local news report from the Butler 7 Media Newsroom.
1: Hello, this is Brian Nichols, Canton ISD Superintendent, for your update for this week of August the 24th. Across Canton ISD this past week, we've had seen a lot of work and a lot of action, even though it's just the second week of school. Work continues on our building project, and we're extremely excited about the progress. Every week, the future Canton High School and Henry Lewis Gymnasium move a little closer to completion. Before long, our students will be learning, competing, and making memories in these first-class facilities. I would welcome everyone to visit our Canton ISD homepage, where you can see the latest progress with videos of both facilities. I also want to offer a special thank you to the Canton Education Foundation following another tremendously successful purse bingo Friday night. The foundation continues to be a great partner for Canton ISD, investing thousands of dollars back into our classrooms through innovative teaching grants and opportunities for students. Thank you to everyone who supports their work and in turn supports our teachers and kids. It was also a busy week this past week for our Eagles and Eagleettes. On Tuesday night, our Eagleettes defeated Malakoff in 5 sets, and they followed that by traveling to Farmersville for the Top of Texas tournament, picking up wins over Vega and Clyde. They'll return home on Tuesday night to take on Sulphur Springs. Also, congratulations to our junior high Eagleettes, who opened their volleyball season Thursday with a clean sweep of Brownsboro in all 4 matches. They'll travel to Lindale this Thursday. Our Eagles completed their final football scrimmage Thursday against Farmersville. The preseason is now behind us, and we'll travel to Jacksonville to the Tomato Bowl for Friday night to open the 26th regular season. Also, congratulations to Peyton Chandler and Daniel Zarate for outstanding performances on Saturday at the Tyler Cross Country Meet. Peyton finished 2nd and Daniel finished 3rd, and our runners will compete again Friday in Mineola. We have another busy week ahead of us. On Monday, our FFA will hold its kickoff meeting at 6:30 p.m. at Canton High School. On Tuesday, our Eagleettes will host Sulphur Springs beginning at 5. On Wednesday, our junior high choir will kick off its Cash Cow fundraiser. Thursday will bring the Caddo Mills volleyball tournament, junior high volleyball at Lindale, and freshman and JV football at home against Jacksonville. Then on Friday, our cross country will compete in Mineola, volleyball will travel to Raines, and our varsity Eagles will open the football season at Jacksonville at 7:30 p.m. There'll be a lot happening across Canton ISD this week. And again, I hope everyone has a wonderful week. As always, stay healthy. This has been Brian Nichols, Superintendent. Go Eagles and Eagleettes.
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3: Here's your updated forecast on the Bee. An extreme heat warning continues. High of 106 today under mainly sunny skies, southwesterly winds 8 to 15 miles per hour. I'm meteorologist Paul Trombley in the Butler 7 Media Newsroom. Currently 81.

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4: The good buzz in your day. The Bee.

Amy Grant, Every Heartbeat There. Brian Hyland before that. We got some Level 42 on the way. Uncle Jesse with you here. Quick check of the Hefner Group Insurance Community Calendar right now. Coming up Saturday, August the 29th, 10 a.m. to 2 p.m. It's a blood drive at the Mineola Volunteer Fire Department. That'll be at 1213 North Johnson Street in Mineola. Got a really sharp-looking stainless steel canteen that you get just for donating blood, plus some cookies and orange juice. That's always pretty tasty, too. For more information about this 10 to 2 blood drive on Saturday, August 29th, through the Carter Blood Care Bus, contact Clayton Hamlet there at the fire station, 903-920-4102. And, of course, it's still National Waffle Day. It's not quite 9 o'clock yet. You still have time to go get you some waffles for breakfast. Here's some you might try. I mean, they're a classic treat. I prefer mine with maple syrup, but I'll use cane syrup or even use molasses sometimes. But you can get a little adventurous today if you choose to. Maybe you want them to do a savory one. Maybe a Parmesan and parsley waffle. This batter has sea salt, black pepper, Parmesan cheese, and parsley. Start with a slice of bacon on top, some more cheese. Maybe Guinness waffles with Irish whiskey cream. 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This recipe is a dream. Garnish it with mint, candied pecans, and top with the cream infused with Irish whiskey. Oh, it sounds delicious. 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Healthier, super tasty. Add pureed sweet potato to the batter. Maybe a little cheese, some jalapenos as well. Top with some baked cheese shards and a dollop of sour cream on a bed of arugula. Man, that sounds pretty tasty. Or just go the new Southern way and do some chicken and waffles. Whatever you do, don't forget the waffles today.

0: 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Now, here is your Monday weather forecast.
1: Here's your updated forecast on the B. An extreme heat warning continues. High of 106 today under mainly sunny skies, southwesterly winds 8 to 15 miles per hour. I'm meteorologist Paul Trombley in the Butler 7 Media Newsroom. Right now, it's 83 degrees.

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1: TSN headlines. Carmelo Anthony, the Texas teenager convicted of murdering another at a high school track meet, is back in court today. His new legal team is trying to get him a new trial and remove the current judge from any appeal proceedings. ZZ Top, one of the most famous bands out of Texas, says goodbye to an OG. Drummer Frank Beard, who helped form the trio, has passed away, age 77. Governor Greg Abbott proposes a ban on H-1B visas for public education workers and teachers, claiming that American students ought to be taught by American educators. Central Texas students in Manor and Round Rock now have a new way to attend high school. The launch of virtual learning hopes to bring more flexibility to students and families and accommodate non-traditional needs. And Amarillo ISD has something from last year to smile about. The recent TEA ratings show that all four of its high schools earned an A rating for the first time ever. With your Texas News headlines, I'm Kristen Yates.
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R. Dean Taylor there. He says Indiana wants him. I guess they can have him. Got Melissa Manchester on the way. Stone Ponies. And Linda Ronstadt sang with them. Kicked off the this little music block here about 9 o'clock. Uncle Jesse with you here. Time for some Not Ready for Crime Time Criminals. Look, we've all been there. You're on a road trip heading down the interstate, and nature not only calls, it yells. And you've got to find the next available truck stop or bathroom to take care of your business. Well, clean bathrooms are important. Now, some people don't like Buc-ee's. It's not my favorite place, but you got to admit they got great bathrooms, okay? Well, a 30-year-old man in Florida named Omar Suleiman was arrested for speeding on the interstate earlier this month, and man, he was cooking. 117 miles per hour in a 70-mile zone, 2:45 in the afternoon. It was not like the empty streets. Omar reportedly told deputies that he was trying to make it to the bathroom at Buc-ee's, but the nearest Buc-ee's was 61 miles away in Daytona Beach. I guess he's trying to cut down on the travel time. He was charged with reckless driving, super speeding. In a Facebook post, Sheriff's Office said, while we all love clean bathrooms and the very tasty snacks at Buc-ee's, if you're going to use that as an excuse for speeding, you should probably make sure you're actually close to one.

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2: 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They're located 22781 Highway 64 in Canton. 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

0: Lufkin ISD approves tax rate increase to help pay for $140 million bond. As firefighters across East Texas struggle with ongoing high fire conditions, firefighters in Smith County need water to help them beat the heat. Smith County Emergency Services District 2 is asking the public to drop off water bottles at the following locations so they can distribute them throughout the county: Station 61 in Flint, Station 41 in ARP, and Smith County Emergency Service District 2 Administration. The Henderson County Sheriff's Office recovered a stolen pickup and arrested two suspects after a vehicle pursuit and search in the Gun Barrel City area. Joshua Paul Richardson, 40, of Athens, and Bobby Ann Wooten, 39, of Mesquite, were both accused of the theft and arrested. Duty to Disobey, free movie honoring veterans, Monday, August 24th, 3 p.m. to 5 p.m. at Sidekicks Bar and Grill in Emory. This is Cheyenne Falmer with your local news report from the Butler 7 Media Newsroom.
1: 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Now, here is your Monday weather forecast.
2: Here's your updated forecast on the B. An extreme heat warning continues. High of 106 today, under mainly sunny skies, southwesterly winds, 8 to 15 miles per hour. I'm meteorologist Paul Trombley in the Butler 7 Media Newsroom. 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

Hauling out, Daryl Hall, John Oates, saying it, so they're Darling Poco before that one. Got some Donna Summer on the way. Time for me to slide out of the way, though. Mama T's heading up the hall with her tea and crumpets and ready to get that midday show going on. I know you have a good time with her. Thanks for letting me into your houses, your cars, and your businesses this morning. I hope I got you out the door with a smile and a song in your heart. Hope so on this National Waffle Day. I've got to go get me some waffles now. We leave you with this quote, though, from Amy Poehler, as Leslie Knope on Parks and Rec, which was a great show, who says, we need to remember what's important in life. Waffles, friends, work, or waffles, work, friends. It doesn't matter. Work is always third. I love it. We'll see you tomorrow, boys and girls. Have a great rest of your day. Bye.

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0: 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Now, here is your Monday weather forecast.
1: Here's your updated forecast on the B. An extreme heat warning continues. High of 106 today, under mainly sunny skies, southwesterly winds, 8 to 15 miles per hour. I'm meteorologist Paul Trombley in the Butler 7 Media Newsroom. Currently, it's 87 degrees.

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1: TSN headlines. A federal court will hear a lawsuit involving border security construction in Big Bend National Park. Apache tribe members filed the suit on religious and constitutional grounds. State Senator Roland Gutierrez is representing them and says the feds have already bulldozed pristine land into what he describes as an unrecognizable pulp. With the new school year just getting underway, the FBI says it's already investigated three different school threats near Houston. Police arrested three teenagers, saying they were planning a mass shooting at a high school in Pasadena. A group of Texas families wants the U.S. Supreme Court to take up their lawsuit trying to block the Texas law requiring the Ten Commandments to be posted in every classroom. The conservative group Texas Values says it welcomes the challenge, saying the Ten Commandments are even on display outside the Supreme Court. The lieutenant governor says public school ratings could drop if they don't remove books he refers to as dirty, filthy, or vulgar. Dan Patrick says they've identified more than 2,000 books that should be removed, but 80% of superintendents have ignored the law. With your Texas News headlines, I'm Alan Skaya.
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Well, good morning, everybody. Welcome in to 10 o'clock. This is Mama T, and you finally made it to the midday show. And I'm super glad that you're here with me. I hope you enjoyed Uncle Jesse's morning show here on The Bee, and I know he did a good job of getting you up and moving in the right direction. And now it's my job to keep you going in that right direction as we work our way through this work day. I've got a ton of great music planned for you today. All the classic hot hits are here, and I'm going to play them for you as we work our way through this work day. Stay tuned with me, and I'll see if I can't help you get to the end of the day. I'll be here with you on the air until 6 o'clock today, and we've got lots of good things planned for you in this 10 o'clock hour. We've got a ton of great music. We also have our birthday party for today. If you know someone who's celebrating a birthday or an anniversary, call or text me real quickly so that I can get them included into our birthday party, which comes up the second half of this hour. We're going to talk sports in the noon hour. We've got One Hit Wonders at 1. We've got our social media post, our favorite one for today. That comes up at 3 o'clock today. We've got some tips on how to live a happy and healthy life. And of course, we'll be ending the midday show today at 5 o'clock with our drive at 5. We've got some good things planned today. It's going to be a fun day. Thank you so much for tuning in to T on the Bee. It's the midday show right here on 95.1. Now let's get this 10 o'clock hour going.

0: thing about Monday.
1: I say, we cancel it.
0: Okay, here's the plan. We all in togetherness. Hashtag it cancel Monday. You know, I keep trying.
2: Happy Monday.
1: Happy? Who's happy? Do I look happy to you?
0: Nobody's happy today. Don't be ridiculous, mess.
1: Why is it Monday again?
0: It was like a couple days ago. I sleep. I wakey wakey. I have some Nutella or waffle-onions. Waffle-onies? Is it waffle or bologna? I don't eat bologna, I'm a vegetarian. Waffles. Anyway, and it's Monday again.
3: It is Monday again, but we celebrate all the days here on Mama T Show. 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

Well, hello, everybody. Happy Monday, and thanks for tuning in. You're listening to Tea on the B. It's the midday show here on 95.1. I'm Mama T, of course. I hope you guys all had a great weekend and are working really hard to get this week off to a good start. Like I said, happy Monday, everybody. This is a big week around here because it's our last week of Pigskin Previews, but for two, it kicks off our locker room shows, and it also starts our football broadcast. So we've been waiting on this week for a whole month, I tell you. But today, I don't want to forget to remind you that at 5:15, we will have our Fruitvale Bobcats Pigskin Preview. 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And we want to thank H&M Concrete for sponsoring today's Pigskin Preview. We have five more to go. Fruitvale today. Tomorrow is Mount Vernon. Wednesday's the Mineola Yellow Jackets. Thursday's

Baltimore Picton. Friday is the Quitman Bulldogs. So that's our Pigskin Preview lineup for this week, each weekday afternoon at 5:15. So be sure to tune in or stay tuned in for that. We'll talk more sports coming up later on in the morning show because it is a big day around here. And I'll tell you all about it coming up. So be sure to stay tuned. Now let's get back to this midday show music that I've got planned for you. It's going to help you make your way through your Monday work day. Oh, you're going to like these next songs.

0: Richard Marx from the 90s, and let's hold on to the nights. What a great song, getting us to the middle of our 10 o'clock hour on this Monday morning. Welcome into the broadcast. You guys are listening to Tea on the B. It's the midday show here on 95.1, and we've got lots to come. We've got some great music coming up, some Taylor Swift from a Swifties out there, some Taylor Dane. Couple of great songs, but then we'll have today's birthday party. It's the August 24th Birthday Club. And if you know somebody celebrating a birthday today, call or text me real quickly, 903-569-1999, and I will get you guys included into the birthday club. It's Monday, so Chicken Run is sponsoring our birthday party today, giving us some great prizes. So give me a call so I can celebrate with you guys. Right now we've got news and weather here on the B.
1: 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We make things beautiful again. The Henderson County Sheriff's Office recovered a stolen pickup and arrested two suspects after a vehicle pursuit and search in the Gun Barrel City area. Joshua Paul Richardson, 40, of Athens, and Bobby Ann Wooten, 39, of Mesquite, were both accused of the theft and arrested. As fire danger remains high in Wood County, heat exhaustion and lack of access to water are two of the main concerns. As crews brace for more wildfire threats, they're urging residents to do their part because prevention remains the strongest defense. Rock the Pines Christian Music Festival. Attend this outdoor music event featuring Colton Dixon and other artists Saturday, September 5th at 11 a.m. at the Mineola Nature Preserve. This is Cheyenne Falmer with your local news report from the Butler 7 Media Newsroom.
0: 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Now, here is your Monday weather forecast.
2: Here's your updated forecast on the B. An extreme heat warning continues. High of 106 today. Under mainly sunny skies, southwesterly winds 8 to 15 miles per hour. I'm meteorologist Paul Trombley in the Butler 7 Media Newsroom. Right now, it's 89 degrees.
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Don't rush me. We're already into the second half of the 10 o'clock hour. Feels like this day is rushing by, isn't it? I'm Mama T. Thank you so much for tuning in to the Midday Show. But it is time now for our birthday party for today. Birthdays on the B for August 25th. And I invited somebody very special to our birthday party today.

0: Man, there's so much we can do on your birthday. I'm so glad it's your birthday, baby. I want to thank you very much for tuning in. Bye-bye.
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1: Here's your updated forecast on the B. An extreme heat warning continues. High of 106 today under mainly sunny skies, southwesterly winds 8 to 15 miles per hour. I'm meteorologist Paul Trombley in the Butler 7 Media Newsroom. Currently, it's 91 degrees.
0: Well, hello. Thank you for tuning in. 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
1: TSN headlines. The Texas power grid is holding up this morning, but electricity demand could approach record territory again this afternoon. ERCOT does not expect calls for conservation or controlled outages. The head of Customs and Border Protection is in Texas deciding on the future of construction in Big Bend National Park. Some area sheriffs are hopeful that construction will be limited to road improvements and surveillance towers. Well, that little old band from Texas, ZZ Top, is now down to its last OG member. Drummer Frank Beard has passed away, age 77, outside Houston. The state of Minnesota is suing Governor Abbott over the extradition of an ICE agent that Texas DPS helped arrest. Abbott says he won't sign any papers till Minnesota repays the U.S. for fraud allegedly committed. A former North Texas school principal is accused of concealing a teacher's prior arrest and helping him find a way to hide it from a district background check. With your Texas News headlines, I'm Kristen Yates.
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Well, hello. Thank you so much for tuning in. I'm Mama T, and you're listening to The Midday Show here on 95.1 The B. Middays with Mama T. Thanks for being here with me, because who needs coffee to get you through the middle of your day when you can have tea? I'm going to do my very best to keep you awake and alert and being positive and productive today in the middle of your day. So hang out with me. We've got some great classic hits to help you do just that. We've got some tips on how to live a happy and healthy life. And we're going to have lots of fun and games and prizes. So it's a win-win, right? Stay tuned with me right here on 95.1 The B. I'm Mama T. I'll be on the air with you till 6 o'clock this evening.

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Now that was a bona fide bee sing-along song. And you know the rules around here on the Midday Show, right? You don't have to sing good, but you do have to sing loud. So when a song like that comes on, I sure hope you were singing with me. I'm Mama T, and if you know me, you know I was singing pretty loud, and you also know it wasn't very good. Let's try to do better on this one.

Well, hello, everybody. Happy Monday, and thanks for tuning in. You're listening to Tea on the B. It's the midday show here on 95.1. I'm Mama T, of course. I hope you guys all had a great weekend and are working really hard to get this week off to a good start. Like I said, happy Monday, everybody. This is a big week around here because it's our last week of Pigskin Previews, but for two, it kicks off our locker room shows, and it also starts our football broadcast. So we've been waiting on this week for a whole month, I tell you. But today, I don't want to forget to remind you that at 5:15, we will have our Fruitvale Bobcats Pigskin Preview. So today at 5:15, join us for the Pigskin Preview all about Fruitvale. And we want to thank H&M Concrete for sponsoring today's Pigskin Preview. We have five more to go. Fruitvale today. Tomorrow is Mount Vernon. Wednesday's the Mineola Yellow Jackets. Thursday's

Well, Picton, Friday is the Quitman Bulldogs. So that's our Pigskin Preview lineup for this week, each weekday afternoon at 5:15. So be sure to tune in or stay tuned in for that. We'll talk more sports coming up later on in the morning show because it is a big day around here. And I'll tell you all about it coming up. So be sure to stay tuned. Now let's get back to this midday show music that I've got planned for you. It's going to help you make your way through your Monday work day. Oh, you're going to like these next songs.

0: 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We make things beautiful again. The Henderson County Sheriff's Office recovered a stolen pickup and arrested two suspects after a vehicle pursuit and search in the Gun Barrel City area. Joshua Paul Richardson, 40, of Athens, and Bobby Ann Wooten, 39, of Mesquite, were both accused of the theft and arrested. As fire danger remains high in Wood County, heat exhaustion and lack of access to water are two of the main concerns. As crews brace for more wildfire threats, they're urging residents to do their part because prevention remains the strongest defense. Rock the Pines Christian Music Festival. Attend this outdoor music event featuring Colton Dixon and other artists Saturday, September 5th at 11 a.m. at the Mineola Nature Preserve. This is Cheyenne Falmer with your local news report from the Butler 7 Media Newsroom.
1: 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Now, here is your Monday weather forecast.
2: Here's your updated forecast on the B. An extreme heat warning continues. High of 106 today, under mainly sunny skies, southwesterly winds 8 to 15 miles per hour. I'm meteorologist Paul Trombley in the Butler 7 Media Newsroom. Right now, it's 94 degrees.
3: 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The Bee.
1: And it's time for another edition of Double Talk. I'm excited today because we're going to be talking all things Winnsboro. We have Miss Mackenzie Lyons in with us. Good morning.
4: Hey, good morning.
1: She is the city administrator for Winnsboro, and she came in to visit with me this morning. So, did you guys get any rain yesterday?
4: We did not. Winnsboro's kind of in this weird zone where everybody around us gets rain, and we really don't get much of it.
1: I know, that's crazy. I talked to several people this morning in different areas, and some got a little bit, some didn't get any. Well, we're all still doing that rain dance.
4: I'll tell you that.
1: Well, tell me, what's going on? I know it's crazy that we're already talking about back to school and the end of summer, but does it slow down for you guys any over there?
4: It doesn't, but we love it. That's what, one of the things that we love. I'll tell you, we are on a mission right now. There is a competition going on that is America's Farmers Market Celebration, and it is the only annual ranking of the top farmer market in the United States. And so there are 7,000 farmers market in this competition, and Winnsboro, when I checked last night, we were number 2.
1: Oh my goodness, is that something that we can vote on? How does that happen? How can we get us to number 1?
4: Yeah, if you go to the Winnsboro Farmers Market on Facebook, Andy's doing a really great job. She's our market manager of posting the link and kind of those rankings, and we're only 9 votes away from number 1. Our goal was just to beat McKinney. There's this fun little thing that we have just amongst us, and they're really nervous we're going to beat them, and I hate to tell them, but we are. I'm confident.
1: Well, they should be nervous. Winnsboro's Farmers Market is one of my favorites. I've been a bunch, and so fun. So you guys that are listening this morning, let's represent East Texas and go to Winnsboro's. What Facebook page? The Farmers Market or
4: Winnsboro
1: the city?
4: Farmers Market.
1: Okay. Mm-hmm. Okay, so Winnsboro's Farmers Market Facebook page. So go there and vote for them so that we can be number 1, of course. So that's great. Yeah. That's great. What else are we talking about this morning?
4: Well, we have the Chamber of Commerce car show on August 29th. Registration is from 8 to 10. I think it's $20 to register. And then the show is from 10 to 12. They are doing awards at noon for best car, truck, motorcycle, and then there is a People's Choice Awards. So that's always just a fun thing. You know, go have breakfast, and then, you know, while everybody's registering, and then go over to the depot and peruse all the cars and stick around for the award show. It's just a fun family activity to do.
1: Most
4: they do
1: definitely.
4: That every year.
1: And that's this Saturday.
4: Yes, ma'am.
1: And they start in the morning early, so it's not too hot.
4: That's
1: so you can
4: right.
1: get out before the sun.
4: Yes, you got to beat the sun out. And then later in September, September 12th is our second annual Winnsboro on Wheels. Last year was our first year to do this, and it was so much fun. It is literally all things wheels. We've got bucket trucks from the electric companies. We've got all of our PD vehicles. We have our fire, EMS, a helicopter usually even lands. And it's just this really cool day where you can come out and let kids touch trucks and anything with wheels on it. And it is so much fun to watch these little ones.
5: Yes.
4: Just, and big ones too, you know.
5: Yes.
4: And so one weekend we're going to have the big kids car show. And then the next weekend it's going to be Winnsboro on Wheels, September 12th from 10 to 1.
5: Is that a stationary thing, or is that like a parade? Like you can go to where they're set up.
4: It's stationary, so it's going to be at the depot.
5: Okay, same place as the car show.
4: Yeah,
5: okay,
4: that's right. And then across the street at what we call the 101 building, which is the original City Hall, that's where all of your EMS and the helicopter's going to land. So we'll have people to help you get safely across the street there. But that's going to be really fun.
5: That is really fun. So that is the next weekend.
4: That's September 12th.
5: Oh, okay. Couple of weekends. The weekend after Labor Day.
4: Yeah.
5: Very good. So put that on your calendar because that will be fun. And is it free?
4: It is free.
5: That's
4: yeah.
5: even better. Bring the kiddos down and let them look at the police cars and all. They'll love that for sure.
4: A couple of other really cool things that have happened to us. We have a couple of businesses that have been... They applied for these competitions. One of them is the KLTV East Texas Weekend Wonders. Eagles Nest Mini Golf, this is second year in a row that they have won the best place to stop, best week, family fun, I think is the category, top family fun destination. And it's the second year that they've done it. If you've not been to the mini golf there, it is so cool.
5: I have not. Where is it located?
4: Okay, so I'm terrible with this. I'm 515, across the street from the church.
5: Across what church?
4: I think it's a Methodist church.
5: Okay.
4: Listen,
5: right.
4: Geography.
5: I know. I'm horrible at geography too. So don't give me north, south, east, or west.
4: Just give me
5: go to the light and turn left or turn right.
4: Exactly. So it is a pop culture theme mini golf course. They've got Elvis out there, a ginormous Godzilla. One of my favorite is this Wizard of Oz. And as you're playing, there's these little side quests that you can go on that'll kind of detour you and bring you back. And it's just really fun.
5: It sounds like
4: the owners are just amazing people. They are always there. They are so friendly. It is just a fun thing to take your kids to do, obviously, because they were voted 2 times in a row.
5: Obviously.
4: So, yeah.
5: That is awesome. And I didn't even know. So that's a big deal. Did you know there was a mini golf in Winnsboro? Did you know this morning?
4: That's right. Did you know? Let's see what else. Our Promised Land Bakery was just on KVNE, which they won a small town summer stop. They were voted by the people of Winnsboro as the best small town summer stop. So that's pretty cool. Out of Tyler and Longview, the people in Winnsboro are just amazing.
5: Yeah.
4: Like they just get in there and they support and they vote. And so to get that kind of exposure to these local business owners is really cool. Mm-hmm. I really love to see our community just support our small businesses. And also, it's just something unique and fun to do in Winnsboro.
5: For sure. And
4: yeah.
5: If you have not visited Winnsboro recently, you're missing out. All these little treasures that she talked about this morning, there's so much more downtown. Mm-hmm. And so I love Winnsboro. It's one of my favorite little small East Texas getaways. And so if you've not visited, you really should.
4: Mm-hmm. Come
5: and
4: see us.
5: You mentioned Facebook pages, and you said your lady there was really good at that. Where, if they wanted to see this kind of stuff or they wanted to keep up with Winnsboro, where would they go online?
4: So there is the Winnsboro Online Guide. That is where we try to put everything in one spot so that you can see what's going on. Other than that, it's the Experience Winnsboro is the city's Facebook page where we try to push all of our events. So those are the two best places. But if you just put in Winnsboro, I'm telling you, our community just gets behind us.
5: Yeah,
4: there are multiple
5: places.
4: Yes. You're going to find something. You may not find exactly what you were looking for, but you're going to find something else that you can come and do in our town that weekend.
5: I love that. That is awesome. I'm so glad that you came in this morning.
4: Yeah.
5: I'm fixing to go play some mini golf because I didn't even know.
4: Well, let me know. I'll meet you there.
5: Okay, that'll be fun. All right, do we have something else that we want to mention this morning?
4: The only other thing is we are doing a part of our Winnsboro Live concert series. The Darren Morris Band will be on our Bowery September 19th from 7 to 10. It is a free event. We are hoping that is the kickoff weekend for our social district, which our downtown merchants have been asking us to consider. So council's going to take that into consideration. celebration at our next meeting. But if that happens, we'll have that concert. And then the restaurants that are on Market Street, you will be able to purchase food and beverages and be able to take them out on the Bowery. So that's just going to really open up what we can do out there.
6: And I think we're going to be there. Oh, we're going to be there for Darren Morris's concert. He's been on my show several times. So good. That'll be a great kickoff to that concert series. So yeah. I know we're advertising it. So I'm excited.
4: Yeah, we are too. We're very excited.
6: The Bowery, so, well, very good. All right. Well, Miss McKenzie, thank you so much for coming in and telling us just a little. You brought some good nuggets this morning. So if you guys are tuned in, I know that she made you want to go spend some time in downtown Winnsboro. So if you're in East Texas, it's so close to drive anywhere. Mm-hmm. So don't not leave your town. Go see Winnsboro and check out some of the fun things there. Especially the farmers market. Go vote.
4: Yes, please go vote.
6: Winnsboro Farmers Market. Go vote. We need for them to be number one today. Number two is not going to do it for us.
4: That's right.
6: So, very good. Well, anything else that you want to... You want to give maybe the city's contact information if they have questions for you? Or
4: you bet. Yeah, for sure. So info@winsborotexas.com. We have that set up as a distribution list in case anybody's out. A bunch of us get all those emails. So info@winsborotexas.com. Okay. Texas is spelled out. That's the best way and quickest way to get to us.
6: Very good. All right.
4: Yeah.
6: Well, I appreciate you so much for coming in, and go enjoy your Monday that you love so much.
4: Yes, ma'am. Thank you.
6: You guys are listening to Mornings with Mama T here on 99.9 KMU. We've got a few minutes left.
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Well, hello, everybody. Happy Monday, and thanks for tuning in. You're listening to Tea on the B. It's the midday show here on 95.1. I'm Mama T, of course. I hope you guys all had a great weekend and are working really hard to get this week off to a good start. Like I said, happy Monday, everybody. This is a big week around here because it's, well, for one, it's our last week of Pigskin Previews, but for two, it kicks off our locker room shows, and it also starts our football broadcast. So we've been waiting on this week for a whole month, I tell you. But today, I don't want to forget to remind you that at 5:15, we will have our Fruitvale Bobcats Pigskin Preview. 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And we want to thank H&M Concrete for sponsoring today's Pigskin Preview. We have five more to go. Fruitvale today. Tomorrow is Mount Vernon. Wednesday's the Mineola Yellow Jackets. Thursday's

Well, Picton, Friday is the Quitman Bulldogs. So that's our Pigskin Preview lineup for this week, each weekday afternoon at 5:15. So be sure to tune in or stay tuned in for that. We'll talk more sports coming up later on in the morning show because it is a big day around here. And I'll tell you all about it coming up. So be sure to stay tuned. Now let's get back to this midday show music that I've got planned for you. It's going to help you make your way through your Monday work day. Oh, you're going to like these next songs.

0: 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Now, here is your Monday weather forecast.
1: Here's your updated forecast on the B. An extreme heat warning continues. High of 106 today. Under mainly sunny skies, southwesterly winds 8 to 15 miles per hour. I'm meteorologist Paul Trombley in the Butler 7 Media Newsroom. Right now, it's 94 degrees.
0: Well, hello. Thank you for tuning in. 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Stay tuned.

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1: TSN headlines. The Texas power grid is holding up this morning, but electricity demand could approach record territory again this afternoon. ERCOT does not expect calls for conservation or controlled outages. The head of Customs and Border Protection is in Texas deciding on the future of construction in Big Bend National Park. Some area sheriffs are hopeful that construction will be limited to road improvements and surveillance towers. Well, that little old band from Texas, ZZ Top, is now down to its last OG member. Drummer Frank Beard has passed away, age 77, outside Houston. The state of Minnesota is suing Governor Abbott over the extradition of an ICE agent that Texas DPS helped arrest. Abbott says he won't sign any papers till Minnesota repays the U.S. for fraud allegedly committed. A former North Texas school principal is accused of concealing a teacher's prior arrest and helping him find a way to hide it from a district background check. With your Texas News headlines, I'm Kristen Yates.
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Hey, I'm Mama T. Let me welcome you to the Midday Cafe. Thanks for joining us for lunch today. I'll be your host, and oh, we've got some great specials planned for you today. And I see here on your reservation that it looks like you've got several people joining you for lunch today. Well, by the looks of this reservation, it looks like we're going to have a great lunch today and some great entertainment. So let's get you seated and your order taken. What would you like to hear for lunch today? Here's a great song that we can start you off as a little appetizer for today's lunch.

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I'm Mama T, serving up all your favorites here on 95.1 The Bee. Hey, would you pass the hits?

Well, hello, everybody. Happy Monday, and thanks for tuning in. You're listening to Tea on the B. It's the midday show here on 95.1. I'm Mama T, of course. I hope you guys all had a great weekend and are working really hard to get this week off to a good start. Like I said, happy Monday, everybody. This is a big week around here because it's, well, for one, it's our last week of Pigskin Previews, but for two, it kicks off our locker room shows, and it also starts our football broadcast. So we've been waiting on this week for a whole month, I tell you. But today, I don't want to forget to remind you that at 5:15, we will have our Fruitvale Bobcats Pigskin Preview. 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Tomorrow is Mount Vernon. Wednesday's the Mineola Yellow Jackets. Thursday's

Well, Picton, Friday is the Quitman Bulldogs. So that's our Pigskin Preview lineup for this week, each weekday afternoon at 5:15. So be sure to tune in or stay tuned in for that. We'll talk more sports coming up later on in the morning show because it is a big day around here. And I'll tell you all about it coming up. So be sure to stay tuned. Now let's get back to this midday show music that I've got planned for you. It's going to help you make your way through your Monday work day. Oh, you're going to like these next songs.

0: Thank you so much for having lunch with us today here at the Midday Cafe. I'm Mama T, your host, and so far we've served up a lot of great specials, and I hope that you've enjoyed it so far. But you guys know that in the middle of our lunch hour, every single weekday, we talk sports. And if you're a sports fan, then you've come to the right place for lunch. If you'll drag your chair over here to our table, you can join in the conversation. We're going to check in real quickly with local news and weather, but our friends from Texas State Network are here. They're going to have lunch with us today, as always, and then we'll get a full sports report around Texas, and then Bonus Billy will join me, and we'll have SOS. 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So I'm glad you're here today. I hope you're enjoying your noon hour. Stay tuned to more coming up in our sports talk time here in the Midday Cafe.
1: 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We make things beautiful again. The Henderson County Sheriff's Office recovered a stolen pickup and arrested two suspects after a vehicle pursuit and search in the Gun Barrel City area. Joshua Paul Richardson, 40, of Athens, and Bobby Ann Wooten, 39, of Mesquite, were both accused of the theft and arrested. As fire danger remains high in Wood County, heat exhaustion and lack of access to water are two of the main concerns. As crews brace for more wildfire threats, they're urging residents to do their part because prevention remains the strongest defense. Rock the Pines Christian Music Festival. Attend this outdoor music event featuring Colton Dixon and other artists Saturday, September 5th at 11 a.m. at the Mineola Nature Preserve. 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
0: 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Now, here is your Monday weather forecast.
2: Here's your updated forecast on the B. An extreme heat warning remains in effect. Sunshine mixed with clouds at times this afternoon, with daytime highs approaching 106. Southwesterly winds 8 to 15 miles per hour. I'm meteorologist Paul Trombley in the Butler 7 Media Newsroom. Right now, 97.
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4: I'm Jet Nelson with TSN Sports. The Texas Rangers have caught up in the AL West. The Houston Texans knows what needs to be fixed, and Texas Longhorn Volleyball needs an early season reset. Details next.
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8: The Texas Rangers picked up the win yesterday in the rubber game of their series against the Los Angeles Angels. Final score, 5-3. The Rangers got on the board early with three runs in the bottom of the second inning, kicked off by an Ezekiel Duran solo blast.
9: Kikuchi kicks and fires, and this pitch is hit high and deep out into left field. Campero going back. This has a shot. It is gone. Ezekiel Duran with his 14th home run of the season has given Texas a 1-0 lead.
8: Call courtesy of Matt Hicks and the Rangers Radio Network. The Rangers would tack on two more runs in the fifth inning. Despite the Angels putting up three runs in the eighth, the Rangers held on for the win. Cal Quantrill started the game for Texas, throwing six scoreless innings and giving up six hits while striking out six batters. The Rangers begin a road series tonight against the Chicago White Sox. First pitch at 6:40, coverage on the Rangers Sports Network. I'm Adam C., TSN Sports.
4: The Houston Texans are officially set to wrap up the preseason now as one game remains before it's officially time for the regular season. Houston still has some things to clean up after Thursday's loss to the Raiders in come-from-behind fashion, and head coach DeMeco Ryans took the podium over the weekend to discuss what they are looking to clean up on defense.
10: From the second half is just being disciplined. We have a lot of young guys in there. Some guys have only been here for a few days, so it's really just being disciplined, being where you're supposed to be, being able to make a play. When I look at the game, really watching the first half and what I saw our guys do, I saw our guys take a step and what I asked them to do, and that's rep our style of play. And our guys did that. They repped our style really well, and I thought we had a really great first half. And the other guys were getting those opportunities in the second half. They just had to find a way to be where they're supposed to be and make a play when it's your time to make a play.
4: The Texans now await a road trip to Carolina with the last preseason game against the Panthers set for Friday night at 6. Lastly, the Texas Longhorn volleyball squad started the season off on the wrong foot as the 12th-ranked Arizona State Sun Devils took down the Horns over the weekend 3-1. After dropping the first two sets, Texas was able to force the fourth but couldn't contain the red-hot Sun Devils. Nia Bunton is a player to keep an eye on for Texas as she looks to be one of the leaders on offense. She led on Saturday with 9 kills and 8 blocks. Here was the top play from the match. Stafford Torrey put Texas on a 4-point run to command the third set.
11: Tip, carry once again. And Stafford pays it off. Defensive fire leading to points for Texas.
4: The Lady Longhorns are back in action tonight against Marquette at 7. Coverage on Fox Sports 2. Jen Nelson, TSN Sports.
0: All right. Hey, thank you for tuning in on this Monday. And welcome in to the broadcast. It's SOS Sports and Other Stuff. Bonus joins me now.
12: Question for you.
0: Yeah?
12: How was your birthday?
0: I had the most fabulous weekend. I had a great time. It was really, really, really a good weekend. Thank you for asking.
12: Looks like you spent your day with Charlie.
0: So, for those of you that don't know, 3 years ago, I got a really, really good birthday present. One of my granddaughters was born on my birthday, and she's number 19 out of 23. But wow. We share the same birthday, and so we spent the day together and had a fabulous day. She's funny, and it was just me and her, and that never happens, and so it was great. So it was good, and then I spent the morning, some of the day, and then I spent some hours that afternoon at the spa, just myself. And that was absolutely fabulous, too. So,
12: birthday was good. That's good.
0: Thank you for asking.
12: Well, now you're another year older, so how does that make you feel? It didn't make it. You know what you're closer to, though?
0: Death?
12: No.
0: What?
12: No. Death. You're close.
0: Don't say retirement because
12: no,
0: I feel like I'm going to work.
12: No, I wouldn't say that. You're just now more closer to Medicare.
0: Oh, I thought you were talking about retirement. And I feel like you guys will have to bury me in the afternoon so I could do my show in the morning. I'll be working until I die.
12: We're going to put a statue of Mama T up here at the station. What we're going to do. All right.
0: Nobody wants that.
12: Yeah, maybe surprised. All right. We have 5 days till Friday night football. This Friday night, we're having, it's going to happen.
0: It's here. This week is here. And I know you're happy this morning.
12: Oh, yeah. And Thursday night, 4 days from now, we're going to have our first football game. It's definitely here. No doubt. All right. Tonight, I want to remind everyone of the locker room show tonight. We're going to have our first edition of it, sponsored by Jessica at Bays and Batters and Equipment. Folks, if you like sweets, cookies, pies, cakes, anything of that nature, she is the lady to call at Bays and Batter. She can do it, let me tell you. She can do 3-tier cakes, 2-tier cakes, pies, whatever. She can do it. I'm going to get her to make me some chocolate chip cookies. All right. Conrad and I, well, I know me and Conrad are going to be here. Now, I don't know if anybody else is going to be here. I know me and Conrad. I know that Scott's got to work, and David had shoulder. I can't say that.
1: Shoulder surgery.
12: Yeah, he had that. He had that Thursday. So David really can't drive right now. So that's who, normally it's going to be the four amigos, but it's only going to be two to three tonight. So we're going to look tonight at the district standings from last year. We're going to look at who makes up the district, and then we're going to make our picks on game one week. So we're going to do that Thursday night. If you have pen and paper, you may want to write this down. Thursday night, our live game will be North Lamar at Mount Vernon. My game, the bonus game, will be Trinity School of Texas. And that's, guess where that is? You'll never guess where that is. I found that out this weekend.
1: Where?
12: It's in Longview, believe it or not. I would never thought Trinity School
1: of
12: Texas.
1: I knew where it was. I knew where it was. Oh. I have a granddaughter that goes to school there.
12: Really?
1: Mm-hmm. It's a charter school.
12: I got you.
1: It's a college prep school.
12: I got you. It'll be Trinity School of Texas. Will be at Fruitvale at 7 p.m. I did not know that. I would have thought that would have been. I thought that had been far away. The only reason I know that is because I was doing some research and happened to find out that it was over in Longview. I thought that was pretty cool. All right. Here is your Friday night bevy of games, since you like that word. Live game will be Como Picton Equipment. The bonus game will be Hooks at Mineola. I'll be at that game. Here are the rest of them. Brownsboro will be at Brook Hill at 7 p.m. Lindale will be at Hallsville. Can will be at Jacksonville. Cattle Mills will be at Wills Point. Grand Saline will be at Cooper. Hawkins will be at Legion Fields. Cumby will be at Big Sandy. Malakoff will be at Edgewood. Winsboro will be at Leonard. Dangerfield will be at Gladewater. Harmony will be at U Springs. Frankston will be at Winona. If all of you Panther fans, Alba Golden will be at Lyndon Kildare. All right, today's Pigskin Preview, you want to tell them about it at 5:15?
1: Yes, we have five more to go, and today is all about the Fruitvale Bobcats. So join us this afternoon at 5:15, both stations, KMOON KWJB, and we'll sit down with the brand new coach.
12: Yep.
1: They've got a brand new coach this year, and we'll talk with him about what he expects out of this year's football season. So excited about that. So that's 5:15 today. Thanks to Heath and the folks at H&M Concrete.
12: Yep. Heath and H&M Concrete, if I need something in Fruitvale, I automatically know who to call, because he has always been very gracious enough to always sponsor anything over in Fruitvale.
1: Heath and I go way back to Little Dribbler Basketball.
12: Oh, really?
1: Yeah, 20, 30 years ago.
12: Oh, man, you've known him a long time.
1: Yeah, I have.
12: Oh, wow. All right. We're going to preview. Now, since we missed Friday, we're going to preview. We're going to go back, and we're going to preview the Big Sandy Wildcats. I know they were done on Friday with Coach Pullum, and that was a really cool interview. I enjoyed listening to that. That was a... You just don't know.
1: He's a neat guy. I like.
12: Well,
1: Ron
12: it is because he's from Big Sandy. He lives in Big Sandy.
1: Oh yeah, he's a local guy, local boy.
12: Oh yeah, I thought it was pretty cool that he never moved from Big Sandy. That he always commuted. You know how far a drive sometimes that is to go from where he from Big Sandy to where he had to go. That's a pretty good little drive. Previewing the Big Sandy Wildcats head coach Brian Pullum. Classification is 2A Division II. Their colors are my high school colors, blue and gold. Man, they go great with anything. There's so many different ways you can do that. And then the stadium is Wildcat Stadium. 0-10 in last year, which is not a good year. I mean, nobody likes doing that, but it happens. Sometimes you've got a young team. They have to grow up, and you just have to bite the bullet and go through it so they get a little experience, and later on down that through the years, they're going to get a whole lot better. So, obviously, there are no playoffs. Their biggest rival is 8 miles down the road at Hawkins, Texas. That's their biggest rival they have down there. And do they like each other? That would be a no. Now, do they get along and grow up together? Yes. They're like brother and sisters and brothers and brothers and sisters and sisters. You know, they love each other until somebody gets have trouble with them, and then they take up for them. But their biggest rival is Hawkins. And their first game will be at Cumby this Friday night. The other one will be today will be Fruitvale, and that's Eric Lane from Fruitvale. Now, this is the pretty cool stuff about this guy. He was an all-sports guy in Fruitvale. He played basketball, football, baseball, probably ran track and everything else. He did everything at Fruitvale. He was Mr. Fruitvale. He was Mr. Bobcat. Who do you give me that look for?
13: What about him?
12: He played a lot of stuff at Fruitvale.
13: Okay. Are you saying he's the coach?
12: Yeah. Isn't Eric Lane the head coach?
13: Oh, I didn't think that was his name.
12: I think so. Maybe I'm wrong. All right. Classification is 1A, six-man. Colors are blue and black. Stadium is Bobcat Stadium. Obviously, there was no season here. First game will be Thursday. Will be my bonus game. Will be Trinity School of Texas. Now, we're going to preview the non-district games for the Lindell Eagles. August 28th, they'll be playing at Hosel. Now, Hosel did not have the type of season they normally like to have last year. They did not go to the playoffs. I think they were like 2-8. They didn't have a good season. But Hosel usually has a pretty decent team. September 4th, they will host White House. The White House is another one that normally goes to the playoffs every year. They've got a really good coaching staff over there, and they were really good last year. So that will be a test for Lindale. September the 11th, they'll be at Van, and I don't have to tell you what kind of game that is. That is a rock'em sock'em type of game. If you ask Van or Lindale who one of their biggest rivals is, they'll tell you the other one. You ask somebody from Van, who's your rival? Lindale. Ask somebody from Lindale, Van. They'll tell you flat out that's a big rival to them. And then on the 18th, they're going to be home against Chapel Hill. So you have Hosel, White House, Van, and Chapel Hill. That will be a pretty good non-district schedule for Lindale. You'll find out real quick. You're going to find out real quick, especially with White House, Van, and Chapel Hill, just how good Lindale's going to be this year. Now, Lindale's going to be in a pretty tough district this year. Matter of fact, one of the things I probably should come in and do, because I don't know how many people really know this, is probably go over all the take each of the districts we have and tell you the teams in those districts. That might help a little bit, because I'm not sure some of the new people to KMU, if they actually know that. So we need to probably do that. Preseason scores from this weekend. Starting on Friday, because I'm not going to worry about third. Wasn't much Thursday night, but there were a lot of them on Friday and a lot of them on Saturday. And one last night. All right. The Jets defeat the Steelers 17-0. Panthers over the Jaguars 34-17. Packers over the Broncos 33-13. And man, let me tell you, Mama T, did my coach look bad Saturday? They looked horrible. Falcons over the Colts, 34-6. Almost got them to cut TV off. That's how bad it was. Redskins over the Lions, 17-13. Ravens over the Vikings, 13-3. Bills over the Browns, 31-7. And the Rams defeated the Saints, 34-0. And they did have a game last night. It was Seattle, and I can't remember who the other team was. Now I'm thinking, oh, wait a minute. I got it over here. Hang on. We also had the Giants over the Dolphins, 26-3. We had the Bengals over the Bears, 27-9. While I'm doing that, look up the score of the Seattle-Tennessee game. I forgot to put that down. The Bengals, 27. The Bears, 9. Patriots, 24. Eagles, 21. The Buccaneers, 16. The Chiefs, 15.
13: Who did Seattle play?
12: Seattle played Tennessee Titans.
13: Tennessee.
12: And then the Cowboys over the Cardinals, 34-13. And
13: the Titans won 19-16.
12: Ooh, they came back to win that game. Titans beat the Seahawks 19-16. A key thing to remember today is that this is the first time I've ever seen them do this. Sunday, there's going to be one big NFL cut. All teams, which have probably about 90 teams in it right now, have to be down to 53 players on Sunday. They used to have when they had three different cuts. They had one cut right after the first preseason game. Then they had another cut, and they had a final cut. They don't do that anymore. Right now, on the 30th, there's going to be one cut, 53 players by this Sunday. All right, we do have a business salute from Monday, August 24th. Goes out to Mineola, to Autumn Winds Mineola Senior Living. 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Director Connie and Activities Director Lee have the perfect setting for seniors who need a little extra help in their daily lives. Residents keep their independence, keeping their own peace of mind. 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Guess where I ate lunch yesterday?
13: Where'd you eat lunch?
12: At Logan's here in Mineola.
13: Oh.
12: We had to go pick up our little dog, Chanel, yesterday. She took a visit this weekend. And it was in Mineola, so we had to come to Mineola to get her. And we stopped at Logan's to eat lunch yesterday. And it was a quiet day here in Mineola. All right. Let me also remind everyone very quickly, before I forget, about tonight's locker room show. It will be sponsored, by Bays and Battered Equipment. Conrad and I know it'll be me and Conrad, and I don't know whether he's going to have any special guests tonight. I'm assuming we're going to talk to some head coaches we normally do, but it will be me and Conrad. Now, normally it's going to be me, Conrad, David Barber, and Scott Myers, but 2 of those can't make it tonight. So it'll be me and Conrad, maybe a guest, and we'll discuss, we'll look at all the different districts, and then we'll make our picks on our games of the week. All right. Also, I want to remind people Thursday night of our live game, which will be North Lamar at Mount Vernon. The bonus game will be Trinity School of Texas at Fruitvale. And then Friday night, live's game will be Como Picton Equipment. The bonus game will be Hooks at Mineola, which means I'll be at Meredith Memorial Stadium. And then here is your joke of the day right before we get through. What did the pickle say when he wanted to play cards?
13: Deal me in. You guys are listening to Tea on the B. It's the midday show here on 95.1. I'm so thankful that you're here with us as we talk a little sports in this noon hour. Stay tuned. We've still got lots more to come here on the Midday Cafe.
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0: 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I'm Mama T, serving up all your favorites here on 95.1 The Bee. 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

0: 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Now, here is your Monday weather forecast.
1: Here's your updated forecast on the B. An extreme heat warning remains in effect. Sunshine mixed with clouds at times this afternoon, with daytime highs approaching 106. Southwesterly winds 8 to 15 miles per hour. I'm meteorologist Paul Trombley in the Butler 7 Media Newsroom. 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
0: Well, hello. Thank you for tuning in. 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
1: TSN headlines. The Texas power grid is holding up this morning, but electricity demand could approach record territory again this afternoon. ERCOT does not expect calls for conservation or controlled outages. The head of Customs and Border Protection is in Texas deciding on the future of construction in Big Bend National Park. Some area sheriffs are hopeful that construction will be limited to road improvements and surveillance towers. Well, that little old band from Texas, ZZ Top, is now down to its last OG member. Drummer Frank Beard has passed away, age 77, outside Houston. The state of Minnesota is suing Governor Abbott over the extradition of an ICE agent that Texas DPS helped arrest. Abbott says he won't sign any papers till Minnesota repays the U.S. for fraud allegedly committed. A former North Texas school principal is accused of concealing a teacher's prior arrest and helping him find a way to hide it from a district background check. With your Texas News headlines, I'm Kristen Yates.
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Hey, everybody, welcome in to the 1 o'clock hour. And let me say happy afternoon. Yes, we can finally say afternoon. We made it through the morning time. I hope you had a great morning and a great lunch hour. Now, here we are working our way through this afternoon part of our work day. I'm Mama T, and I'm so proud you're tuned in with me. Now, you guys know that in the 1 o'clock hour every day, we take a look at a couple of one-hit wonders. So that's coming up this hour. And of course, we will have a lot of songs that are definitely not one-hit wonders. We'll take a look at our community calendar. We will also talk about some things that are going on around East Texas. So be sure to stay tuned with us in this 1 o'clock hour. I'm so glad you're here with me, and well, I hope your day's going great.

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1: That's right, I'm sad and blue, 'cause I can't do the boogaloo. I'm lost, can't.

It's time now for another One Hit Wonder here on the Midday Show. It's something that we do each weekday in the 1 o'clock hour. I'm Mama T, and man, I'm glad you're here with me today. And well, when I made my list of One Hit Wonders that I wanted to look into or wanted to talk about, it really kind of broke my heart to put Fiona Apple on there. Categorizing her as a One Hit Wonder, yeah, that's a sad thing. But I couldn't leave her off the list. She had a song in 1997 called Criminal. I don't even think it got into the top 10 on the Hot 100. It was the third single from her debut album called Tidal. And I, in my opinion, I think Criminal put Apple on the map. Definitely put her in rock and roll conversations all over the world. And later, she won a Grammy Award for Best Female Rock Vocal Performance for the song. She earned lots of accolades over the years, actually. And it's hard to imagine a 1990s rock scene without the song Criminal. I don't know. I guess it's now widely understood that she is one of our most important singer-songwriters in the whole world. But 25, 26 years ago, she was a 20-year-old New Yorker on the brink of worldwide stardom. It's weird to think about a time when masterpieces like The Idler Wheel or Fetch the Bolt Cutters don't exist. But those albums would never see the light of day without Criminal becoming a sensation. So paving the way for lots of other music to come, but I did have to put it on the One Hit Wonder list. So this afternoon's next One Hit Wonder, here's Fiona Apple's Criminal from 1997.

0: 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We make things beautiful again. The Henderson County Sheriff's Office recovered a stolen pickup and arrested two suspects after a vehicle pursuit and search in the Gun Barrel City area. Joshua Paul Richardson, 40, of Athens, and Bobby Ann Wooten, 39, of Mesquite, were both accused of the theft and arrested. As fire danger remains high in Wood County, heat exhaustion and lack of access to water are two of the main concerns. As crews brace for more wildfire threats, they're urging residents to do their part because prevention remains the strongest defense. Rock the Pines Christian Music Festival. Attend this outdoor music event featuring Colton Dixon and other artists Saturday, September 5th at 11 a.m. at the Mineola Nature Preserve. This is Cheyenne Falmer with your local news report from the Butler 7 Media Newsroom.
1: 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Now, here is your Monday weather forecast.
2: Here's your updated forecast on the B. An extreme heat warning continues. A heat advisory begins at 9 p.m. tonight. Partly cloudy skies this afternoon with highs around 106. Southwest winds 8 to 15 miles per hour. I'm meteorologist Paul Trombley in the Butler 7 Media Newsroom. 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

Hey, you guys, welcome in to the 1 o'clock hour. And I'm Mama T, the host of the Midday Show. You guys know in the 1 o'clock hour, we do our one hit wonders. That's right, one hit wonders in this hour. And this next song, well, it's kind of an anomaly on my one hit wonder list because it's the only non English language track to reach astronomical success. You know, I think to be on this one-hit wonder list, it just has to be an overwhelming success. Well, this one was. Nina was the artist. 99 Loof Balloons is the name of the song. And it's come to be a bit of a joke over the years, but when it was released, it had a pretty weighty message. It was in 1983. The U.S. and the Soviet Union still seemed on the brink of nuclear fallout, if you'll remember those good old days. And Berlin was kind of caught up in the middle of it all. One tiny German singer had something to say about it. 99 Loof Balloons tells the story of, well, 99 balloons floating in the air. Easy enough, right? But then the balloons trigger false alarm radars for both countries as unidentified objects and escalates to an eventual global war, destroying the planet in the process. Go figure. The song became popular in America in its original German appearance, as its message was clear. Nina's so dramatic singing the song. It's so smooth, and it's got some punky guitars in it. I don't know. I liked it. Kind of a political statement into the typical 80s music. But besides being the only song on my list not in English, it also appears to be the only one written about brinkmanship. I don't know. I think it deserves a lot of credit. So our one-hit wonder that we're talking about today, here's Nina and 99 Loof Balloons. 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

Well, hello, everybody. Happy Monday, and thanks for tuning in. You're listening to Tea on the B. It's the midday show here on 95.1. I'm Mama T, of course. I hope you guys all had a great weekend and are working really hard to get this week off to a good start. Like I said, happy Monday, everybody. This is a big week around here because it's, well, for one, it's our last week of Pigskin Previews, but for two, it kicks off our locker room shows and it also starts our football broadcast. So we've been waiting on this week for a whole month, I tell you. But today, I don't want to forget to remind you that at 5:15, we will have our Fruitvale Bobcats Pigskin Preview. So today at 5:15, join us for the Pigskin Preview all about Fruitvale. And we want to thank H&M Concrete for sponsoring today's Pigskin Preview. We have five more to go. Fruitvale today. Tomorrow is Mount Vernon. Wednesday's the Mineola Yellow Jackets. Thursday's

Well, Picton, Friday is the Quitman Bulldogs. So that's our Pigskin Preview lineup for this week, each weekday afternoon at 5:15. So be sure to tune in or stay tuned in for that. We'll talk more sports coming up later on in the morning show because it is a big day around here. And I'll tell you all about it coming up. So be sure to stay tuned. Now let's get back to this midday show music that I've got planned for you. It's going to help you make your way through your Monday work day. Oh, you're going to like these.

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1: Here's your updated forecast on the B. An extreme heat warning remains in effect. A heat advisory begins at 9 p.m. tonight. Partly cloudy this afternoon with highs around 106. Southwest winds 8 to 15 miles per hour. I'm meteorologist Paul Trombley in the Butler 7 Media Newsroom. Right now, it's 99 degrees.
0: Well, hello. Thank you for tuning in. 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T on the B. We're serving it up all day long. I'll be here with you on the radio until 6 o'clock. Stay tuned.

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1: TSN headlines. The Texas power grid is holding up this morning, but electricity demand could approach record territory again this afternoon. ERCOT does not expect calls for conservation or controlled outages. The head of Customs and Border Protection is in Texas deciding on the future of construction in Big Bend National Park. Some area sheriffs are hopeful that construction will be limited to road improvements and surveillance towers. Well, that little old band from Texas, ZZ Top, is now down to its last OG member. Drummer Frank Beard has passed away, age 77, outside Houston. The state of Minnesota is suing Governor Abbott over the extradition of an ICE agent that Texas DPS helped arrest. Abbott says he won't sign any papers till Minnesota repays the U.S. for fraud allegedly committed. A former North Texas school principal is accused of concealing a teacher's prior arrest and helping him find a way to hide it from a district background check. With your Texas News headlines, I'm Kristen Yates.
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Well, hello. Thank you so much for tuning in. I'm Mama T, and you're listening to The Midday Show here on 95.1 The B. Middays with Mama T. Thanks for being here with me, because who needs coffee to get you through the middle of your day when you can have tea? I'm going to do my very best to keep you awake and alert and being positive and productive today in the middle of your day. So hang out with me. We've got some great classic hits to help you do just that. We've got some tips on how to live a happy and healthy life. And we're going to have lots of fun and games and prizes. So it's a win-win, right? Stay tuned with me right here on 95.1 The B. I'm Mama T. I'll be on the air with you till 6 o'clock this evening.

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Well, hello, everybody. Happy Monday, and thanks for tuning in. You're listening to Tea on the Bee. It's the midday show here on 95.1. I'm Mama T, of course. I hope you guys all had a great weekend and are working really hard to get this week off to a good start. Like I said, happy Monday, everybody. This is a big week around here because it's, well, for one, it's our last week of Pigskin Previews, but for two, it kicks off our locker room shows and it also starts our football broadcast. So we've been waiting on this week for a whole month, I tell you. But today, I don't want to forget to remind you that at 5:15, we will have our Fruitvale Bobcats Pigskin Preview. So today at 5:15, join us for the Pigskin Preview all about Fruitvale. And we want to thank H&M Concrete for sponsoring today's Pigskin Preview. We have five more to go. Fruitvale today. Tomorrow is Mount Vernon. Wednesday's the Mineola Yellow Jackets. Thursday's

Well, Picton, Friday is the Quitman Bulldogs. So that's our Pigskin Preview lineup for this week, each weekday afternoon at 5:15. So be sure to tune in or stay tuned in for that. We'll talk more sports coming up later on in the morning show because it is a big day around here. And I'll tell you all about it coming up. So be sure to stay tuned. Now let's get back to this midday show music that I've got planned for you. It's going to help you make your way through your Monday work day. Oh, you're going to like these next songs.

0: 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We make things beautiful again. The Henderson County Sheriff's Office recovered a stolen pickup and arrested two suspects after a vehicle pursuit and search in the Gun Barrel City area. Joshua Paul Richardson, 40, of Athens, and Bobby Ann Wooten, 39, of Mesquite, were both accused of the theft and arrested. As fire danger remains high in Wood County, heat exhaustion and lack of access to water are two of the main concerns. As crews brace for more wildfire threats, they're urging residents to do their part because prevention remains the strongest defense. Rock the Pines Christian Music Festival. Attend this outdoor music event featuring Colton Dixon and other artists Saturday, September 5th at 11 a.m. at the Mineola Nature Preserve. This is Cheyenne Falmer with your local news report from the Butler 7 Media Newsroom.
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2: Here's your updated forecast on the B. An extreme heat warning remains in effect. A heat advisory begins at 9 p.m. tonight. Partly cloudy this afternoon with highs around 106. Southwest winds.

0: 8 to 15 miles per hour. I'm meteorologist Paul Trombley in the Butler 7 Media Newsroom. Currently, it's 100 degrees.
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Well, happy Monday again, everybody. Thanks for tuning in and riding through this Monday work day with me here on The Bee. I'm Mama T. Today is a big day for us around here at the radio station because tonight is our very first locker room show for this season. That's right, the first edition of the 2026 football locker room will be tonight. 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So we want to give a big shout out to our friends over there for sponsoring tonight's locker room show. That's right, the first edition of the 2026 football locker room show will be tonight at 6:30, and it's sponsored by Bays and Battered Equipment. They specialize in custom cakes, premium cheesecakes, cookies, all kinds of sweets. And doesn't that sound good this morning? Bays and Battered Equipment. They are sponsoring tonight's locker room show. Their phone number is 430-422-7713. Let me give it to you one more time. 430-422-7713. And what is the locker room show, you ask? Well, every Monday night, from 6:30 to 8:30, two solid hours, we talk high school football. And we invite you to join in on the conversation. We'll talk about the teams the games last week, who won, who lost. And we'll look forward to this week's games, who's going to play who, what the records look like. We'll even have some coaches and players in to visit with us each Monday night. So it's a big show. Everybody loves it. And we invite you to join us. And the very first one is tonight. So join us tonight at 6:30 for this year's first edition, I guess, of the Locker Room Show. I'm Mama T.

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1: Here's your updated forecast on the B. An extreme heat warning continues. A heat advisory begins at 9 p.m. tonight. Partly cloudy this afternoon with a high of 108. Southwest winds 5 to 10 miles per hour. I'm meteorologist Paul Trombley in the Butler 7 Media Newsroom. Right now, it's 108 degrees.
0: Well, hello. Thank you for tuning in. 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T on the B. We're serving it up all day long. I'll be here with you on the radio until 6 o'clock. Stay tuned.

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1: TSN headlines. The Texas power grid is holding up this morning, but electricity demand could approach record territory again this afternoon. ERCOT does not expect calls for conservation or controlled outages. The head of Customs and Border Protection is in Texas deciding on the future of construction in Big Bend National Park. Some area sheriffs are hopeful that construction will be limited to road improvements and surveillance towers. Well, that little old band from Texas, ZZ Top, is now down to its last OG member. Drummer Frank Beard has passed away, age 77, outside Houston. The state of Minnesota is suing Governor Abbott over the extradition of an ICE agent that Texas DPS helped arrest. Abbott says he won't sign any papers till Minnesota repays the U.S. for fraud allegedly committed. A former North Texas school principal is accused of concealing a teacher's prior arrest and helping him find a way to hide it from a district background check. With your Texas News headlines, I'm Kristen Yates.
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Everybody, thanks for tuning in to the Midday Show. I'm Mama D, your host, and welcome in to the 3 o'clock hour. That's right. I said 3 o'clock. Ooh, we are working our way right on through this work day, and I hope that your day is going well. Be sure to stay tuned for this hour and the 3 o'clock hour each weekday. We have our favorite social media posts that we talk about. We take a look at our community calendar. We'll talk about the contest that's going on and all the games and stuff that are going on around East Texas. So it's going to be a good hour. Hang out with me, and I'll see if I can't keep you motivated and positive and productive in this 3 o'clock hour of your work day. I'm Mama T. I'm so glad you're spending some of your day with me. Stay tuned.

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Well, hello, everybody. Happy Monday, and thanks for tuning in. You're listening to Tea on the B. It's the midday show here on 95.1. I'm Mama T, of course. I hope you guys all had a great weekend and are working really hard to get this week off to a good start. Like I said, happy Monday, everybody. This is a big week around here because it's, well, for one, it's our last week of Pigskin Previews, but for two, it kicks off our locker room shows, and it also starts our football broadcast. So we've been waiting on this week for a whole month, I tell you. But today, I don't want to forget to remind you that at 5:15, we will have our Fruitvale Bobcats Pigskin Preview. So today at 5:15, join us for the Pigskin Preview all about Fruitvale. And we want to thank H&M Concrete for sponsoring today's Pigskin Preview. We have five more to go. Fruitvale today. Tomorrow is Mount Vernon. Wednesday's the Mineola Yellow Jackets. Thursday's

Well, Picton, Friday is the Quitman Bulldogs. So that's our Pigskin Preview lineup for this week, each weekday afternoon at 5:15. So be sure to tune in or stay tuned in for that. We'll talk more sports coming up later on in the morning show because it is a big day around here. And I'll tell you all about it coming up. So be sure to stay tuned. Now let's get back to this midday show music that I've got planned for you. It's going to help you make your way through your Monday work day. Oh, you're going to like these next songs.

The continent of Atlantis was an island which lay before the Great Flood in the area we now call the Atlantic Ocean. So great an area of land that from her western shores those beautiful sailors journeyed to the South and the North Americas with ease in their ships with painted sails. To the east, Africa was her neighbor, across a short strait of sea miles. The great Egyptian age is but a remnant of the Atlantean culture. The antediluvian kings colonized the world. All the gods who play in the mythological dramas, in all legends from all lands, were from fair Atlantis. Knowing her fate, Atlantis sent out ships to all corners of the earth. On board were the 12. The poet, the physician, the farmer, the scientist, the magician, and the other so-called gods of our legends, though gods they were. And as the elders of our time choose to remain blind, let us rejoice and let us sing and dance and ring in the new. Hail Atlantis!

0: 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Professional remodeling, kitchens, bathrooms, inside and outside of homes, and more. Call Stephen 903-714-2285. We make things beautiful again. The Henderson County Sheriff's Office recovered a stolen pickup and arrested two suspects after a vehicle pursuit and search in the Gun Barrel City area. Joshua Paul Richardson, 40, of Athens, and Bobby Ann Wooten, 39, of Mesquite, were both accused of the theft and arrested. As fire danger remains high in Wood County, heat exhaustion and lack of access to water are two of the main concerns. As crews brace for more wildfire threats, they're urging residents to do their part because prevention remains the strongest defense. Rock the Pines Christian Music Festival. Attend this outdoor music event featuring Colton Dixon and other artists Saturday, September 5th at 11 a.m. at the Mineola Nature Preserve. 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
1: 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Now, here is your Monday weather forecast.
2: Here's your updated forecast on the B. An extreme heat warning continues. A heat advisory begins at 9 p.m. tonight. Partly cloudy this afternoon with a high of 108. Southwest winds 5 to 10 miles per hour. I'm meteorologist Paul Trombley in the Butler 7 Media Newsroom. Currently 102.
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Well, happy Monday again, everybody. Thanks for tuning in and riding through this Monday workday with me here on The Bee. I'm Mama T. Today is a big day for us around here at the radio station because tonight is our very first locker room show for this season. That's right, the first edition of the 2026 football locker room will be tonight. It's sponsored by Bays and Battered Equipment, so we want to give a big shout out to our friends over there for sponsoring tonight's locker room show. That's right, the first edition of the 2026 football locker room show will be tonight at 6:30, and it's sponsored by Bays and Battered Equipment. They specialize in custom cakes, premium cheesecakes, cookies, all kinds of sweets. And doesn't that sound good this morning? Bays and Battered Equipment. They are sponsoring tonight's locker room show. Their phone number is 430-422-7713. Let me give it to you one more time. 430-422-7713. And what is the locker room show, you ask? Well, every Monday night from 6:30 to 8:30, two solid hours, we talk high school football. And we invite you to join in on the conversation. We'll talk about the teams the games last week, who won, who lost. And we'll look forward to this week's games, who's going to play who, what the records look like. We'll even have some coaches and players in to visit with us each Monday night. So it's a big show. Everybody loves it. And we invite you to join us. And the very first one is tonight. So join us tonight at 6:30 for this year's first edition, I guess, of the Locker Room Show. I'm Mama T. I'll see you guys there.

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0: Hey, you guys. Happy Monday. Welcome into the 3 o'clock hour. And, well, you know, every day in this hour, or every weekday anyway, in this 3 o'clock hour, I pick my favorite social media post of the day. More often than not, it's jokes, but sometimes, every once in a while, something will hit me and I'll think, I want my listeners to hear that. And that's what happened today, and it's kind of on the serious side, but I think it's definitely something that maybe you need to hear. Here is Mama T's social media post of the day.
1: 8 rules of life, number 1. Ignore them. Don't listen to other people. Live a life that's empowered to you. Number 2. Let it go. Never ruin a good day by thinking about a bad yesterday. Number 3. Give it time. Time heals everything. Number 4. Don't compare. The only person you should try to beat is the person you were yesterday. Number 5. Stay calm. It's okay not to have everything figured out. You know that in time, you'll get there. Number 6. Change the plan. If the plan doesn't work, change the plan, but never the goal. Number 7. It's on you. Only you are in charge of your happiness. Number 8, smile. Life is short. Enjoy it while you can.

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1: Here's your updated forecast on the B. An extreme heat warning continues. A heat advisory begins at 9 p.m. tonight. Lots of sunshine this afternoon. Daytime highs approaching 108. South winds 5 to 10 miles per hour. I'm meteorologist Paul Trombley in the Butler 7 Media Newsroom. Right now, 101.
0: Well, hello. Thank you for tuning in. 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I'll be here with you on the radio until 6 o'clock. Stay tuned.

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2: TSN headlines. The Texas power grid is holding up this morning, but electricity demand could approach record territory again this afternoon. ERCOT does not expect calls for conservation or controlled outages. The head of Customs and Border Protection is in Texas deciding on the future of construction in Big Bend National Park. Some area sheriffs are hopeful that construction will be limited to road improvements and surveillance towers. Well, that little old band from Texas, ZZ Top, is now down to its last OG member. Drummer Frank Beard has passed away, age 77, outside Houston. The state of Minnesota is suing Governor Abbott over the extradition of an ICE agent that Texas DPS helped arrest. Abbott says he won't sign any papers till Minnesota repays the U.S. for fraud allegedly committed. A former North Texas school principal is accused of concealing a teacher's prior arrest and helping him find a way to hide it from a district background check. With your Texas News headlines, I'm Kristen Yates.
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Well, hello. Thank you so much for tuning in. I'm Mama T, and you're listening to The Midday Show here on 95.1 The B. Middays with Mama T. Thanks for being here with me, because who needs coffee to get you through the middle of your day when you can have tea? I'm going to do my very best to keep you awake and alert and being positive and productive today in the middle of your day. So hang out with me. We've got some great classic hits to help you do just that. We've got some tips on how to live a happy and healthy life. And we're going to have lots of fun and games and prizes. So it's a win-win, right? Stay tuned with me right here on 95.1 The B. I'm Mama T. I'll be on the air with you till 6 o'clock this evening.

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Well, hello, everybody. Happy Monday, and thanks for tuning in. You're listening to Tea on the B. It's the midday show here on 95.1. I'm Mama T, of course. I hope you guys all had a great weekend and are working really hard to get this week off to a good start. Like I said, happy Monday, everybody. This is a big week around here because it's, well, for one, it's our last week of Pigskin Previews, but for two, it kicks off our locker room shows and it also starts our football broadcast. So we've been waiting on this week for a whole month, I tell you. But today, I don't want to forget to remind you that at 5:15, we will have our Fruitvale Bobcats Pigskin Preview. 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And we want to thank H&M Concrete for sponsoring today's Pigskin Preview. We have five more to go. Fruitvale today. Tomorrow is Mount Vernon. Wednesday's the Mineola Yellow Jackets. Thursday's

Well, Picton, Friday is the Quitman Bulldogs. So that's our Pigskin Preview lineup for this week, each weekday afternoon at 5:15. So be sure to tune in or stay tuned in for that. We'll talk more sports coming up later on in the morning show because it is a big day around here. And I'll tell you all about it coming up. So be sure to stay tuned. Now let's get back to this midday show music that I've got planned for you. It's going to help you make your way through your Monday work day. Oh, you're going to like these next songs.

0: 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We make things beautiful again. The Henderson County Sheriff's Office recovered a stolen pickup and arrested two suspects after a vehicle pursuit and search in the Gun Barrel City area. Joshua Paul Richardson, 40, of Athens, and Bobby Ann Wooten, 39, of Mesquite, were both accused of the theft and arrested. As fire danger remains high in Wood County, heat exhaustion and lack of access to water are two of the main concerns. As crews brace for more wildfire threats, they're urging residents to do their part because prevention remains the strongest defense. Rock the Pines Christian Music Festival. Attend this outdoor music event featuring Colton Dixon and other artists Saturday, September 5th at 11 a.m. at the Mineola Nature Preserve. This is Cheyenne Falmer with your local news report from the Butler 7 Media Newsroom.
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2: Here's your updated forecast on the B. An extreme heat warning continues. A heat advisory begins at 9 p.m. tonight. Lots of sunshine this afternoon. Daytime highs approaching 108. South winds 5 to 10 miles per hour. I'm meteorologist Paul Trombley in the Butler 7 Media Newsroom. Currently, it's 103 degrees.
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Well, happy Monday again, everybody. Thanks for tuning in and riding through this Monday workday with me here on The Bee. I'm Mama T. Today is a big day for us around here at the radio station because tonight is our very first locker room show for this season. That's right, the first edition of the 2026 football locker room will be tonight. It's sponsored by Bays and Battered Equipment, so we want to give a big shout out to our friends over there for sponsoring tonight's locker room show. That's right, the first edition of the 2026 football locker room show will be tonight at 6:30, and it's sponsored by Bays and Battered Equipment. They specialize in custom cakes, premium cheesecakes, cookies, all kinds of sweets. And doesn't that sound good this morning? Bays and Battered Equipment. They are sponsoring tonight's locker room show. Their phone number is 430-422-7713. Let me give it to you one more time. 430-422-7713. And what is the locker room show, you ask? Well, every Monday night, from 6:30 to 8:30, two solid hours, we talk high school football. And we invite you to join in on the conversation. We'll talk about the teams the games last week, who won, who lost. And we'll look forward to this week's games, who's going to play who, what the records look like. We'll even have some coaches and players in to visit with us each Monday night. So it's a big show. Everybody loves it. And we invite you to join us. And the very first one is tonight. So join us tonight at 6:30 for this year's first edition, I guess, of the Locker Room Show. I'm Mama T. I'll see you guys there.

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I'm Mama T. It's time now for another tip on how we can all live a happier and healthier life. And last night I was talking with one of my daughters about how messy my grandchildren are. And I got to thinking about life. You know, life can be messy, but it can still be good. Everyone's life has its messy moments. Sometimes they tumble out of the closet on a daily basis, and usually, of course, at the most inconvenient times. But even though life can be messy, it can still be great. That's because a multitude of lessons can be gleaned from every experience. Focusing on positive ways to resolve challenges, no matter the circumstances, that can really make a difference. And it's not about hiding away all those scary skeletons. It's about taking them out, dressing them up, and inviting them to join the fun. By figuring out new ways to make challenging situations better, you'll find that the solutions can often include opportunities for growth, healing, and camaraderie. It takes a bit of a mind shift, but choosing to embrace a messy situation as a learning experience, well, it can also allow for a few smiles and giggles along the way. And you know how I love to laugh. So let's give it a try. Set out to discover the many magical ways you can transform a challenge into a positive opportunity. It allows you to level up and maybe even have some fun while you're at it. And you know, we're all about fun here on The Midday Show. So that's our next tip on how we can live a happier and healthier life. Let's embrace the messy. You want to? 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

0: 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With Van Sant Steel, we still believe a man's handshake is as good as his word. Now, here is your Monday weather forecast.
1: Here's your updated forecast on the B. An extreme heat warning continues. A heat advisory begins at 9 p.m. tonight. Lots of sunshine this afternoon. Daytime highs approaching 108. South winds 5 to 10 miles per hour. I'm meteorologist Paul Trombley in the Butler 7 Media Newsroom. Currently, it's 103 degrees.
0: Well, hello. Thank you for tuning in. 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I'll be here with you on the radio until 6 o'clock. Stay tuned.

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1: TSN headlines. A federal court's going to hear a lawsuit involving border security construction in Big Bend National Park. Apache tribe members filed the suit on religious and constitutional grounds. State Senator Roland Gutierrez is representing them. It says the feds have already bulldozed pristine land into what he describes as an unrecognizable pulp. With the new school year just getting underway, the FBI says it's already investigated three different threats near Houston. Police arrested three teenagers saying they were planning a mass shooting at a school in Pasadena. A group of Texas families wants the U.S. Supreme Court to take up their lawsuit trying to block Texas law requiring the Ten Commandments to be posted in every classroom. The conservative group Texas Values says it welcomes the challenge, saying the Ten Commandments are even on display outside the Supreme Court. The lieutenant governor says public school ratings could drop if they don't remove books he refers to as dirty, filthy, or vulgar. Dan Patrick says they've identified more than 2,000 books that should be removed, but 80% of superintendents have ignored the law. With your Texas News headlines, I'm Alan Skaya.
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0: 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We'll get right into the preview after this word from H&M Concrete Service.
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0: The Fruitvale Bobcats are under the direction of head coach Brandon Russell. They're in District 12-1A Division 1, Region 3. They return five starters on offense and five starters on defense. Last year they went 0-2 overall and did not finish their season, unfortunately. I had the chance to sit down with head coach Brandon Russell. Here's my interview with the coach. All right, I've got head football coach Brandon Russell here with Fruitvale Bobcats.
2: Yes.
0: So, coach, appreciate you joining us here in year one and your very first Pigskin Preview.
2: Yes, it's awesome.
0: Yes, sir.
2: I'm excited. Well,
0: yes, sir. Well, obviously, we've got some new folks that have moved to Fruitvale.
2: Yes.
0: We've got some new folks that have moved to KMU Country with the, you know, several schools we covered. So, if you could inform us a little bit about your coaching background, where you've coached before. I know you've coached at Fruitvale previously.
2: Yes.
0: So if you could tell us a little bit about that and tell us, you know, all the stops you've had and maybe some coaches that have maybe mentored you.

0: that you'd like to thank for you to getting this point?
1: Wow. That's an interesting curveball you threw on that one. I didn't expect that one coming, but that's okay. I started
0: implemented all in one.
1: Yeah, let's go. I started out coaching. Well, it goes even further back. I knew as a junior in high school that coaching was where I was going to go. One of my mentor coaches in high school, Coach Parnell, he asked me to coach Little Dribblers basketball, and so I jumped in that and had a little third grade basketball team that kicked everybody's tail.
0: And, there you go.
1: And it was good. And then I coached it a couple another years my senior year, and then went to the Army.
0: Okay.
1: And was a part of flag football when I was in the Army.
0: Okay.
1: And then fast forward a few years and go into college. And I didn't play college football, but I was working for the football team. I managed the equipment room for 3 years for Sam Houston State.
0: Okay.
1: And Ron Randleman, who was the head coach there for many, many years, he won the conference in 2001. And I got a conference championship ring from that one. I don't know. Hold on.
0: Don't worry.
1: I don't know if I do. I have that conference championship ring from winning the conference.
0: It's awesome.
1: In 2001 with the Bearcats. And then I got into high school coaching, and my heart was offensive line and defensive line. And so I just really loved the big guys in the trenches pushing each other over. And then the Lord called me in the ministry after coaching O-line, D-line with Grapeland, Texas, Grapeland Sandies.
0: Yeah.
1: That first year we were there, we had some injuries and stuff like that, so we didn't do as well as we wanted to.
0: Sure.
1: Our star running back tore his ACL 3 games in, and so we had to change the offense. But it is what it is. And God called me into ministry right out of there. And so I left coaching for a little while, but it was still in my blood. I always wanted to coach something. And I coached some other little dribblers here or little AU league here and so on and so forth, on and off. And then I coached in, fast forward several years, I coached at Athens Christian Prep, coached soccer and basketball. Mm-hmm. Soccer was an interesting thing to coach. Soccer and basketball, then fast forward a couple more years, I got a job working in Wills Point.
0: Okay.
1: Helped coach football for the 7th and 8th grade teams.
0: Okay.
1: And then traveled with the varsity. And then Casey Chase got me to come over here to coach, be his defensive coordinator here for the Bobcats for 2 years. And that was really a great experience. I'd seen six-man football before when I was in ministry. Got to watch Apple Springs play six-man football.
0: Gotcha.
1: I really didn't know what to think of it. And then I come over here and my son was playing, and it reminded me of kickoff and kickoff return every play.
0: Right.
1: Because when you compare 11-man football, where it's bunch, bunch, bunch, let's get 7 yards. If we can get 3 yards, we're good. Six-man football, it could go 80 yards every play. It could go 20 yards backwards on offense and then get the first down on third down. All it's right. Crazy. But it's super exciting. And so that's kind of how I got here. I took a 3-year kind of hiatus from education completely after that little stint. And then I got to coach with Coach Abshire. And then took another year off from football last year because Eric wanted to handle it. And he did a pretty good job coaching those kids up. And then this year, they asked me to take over the reins.
0: All right. Awesome. Well, I know Fruitvale football over the past few years has kind of had some ups and downs. Now, also talk about as well, since you've been here, since Coach Dover's been here.
1: Yes.
0: What have you guys implemented in your football program, or what are some encouragements that you've seen so far just since you've been here?
1: Well, Coach Dover is amazing. He brings 30 years of coaching experience and coaching at a high level coaching experience, not just coaching. I mean, I can say I've coached for 20 years, but I haven't coached at a high level for 20 years. He's coached at a high level for 30 years, and he brings that energy, that football knowledge. Now, he's coached 11-man, but football's football.
0: Right.
1: So it's all hidden, all tackling, all blocking, running. You got to take a handoff the right way. You got to catch the right way. You got to throw the right way. So we're instilling doing things the right way. And what I want to do as a head coach is I want six guys on the field that are going to play smart football. They may not be the most athletic. They may not be the biggest or the fastest. But if they play smart, it changes the game. So, and with our two new coaches, with Coach Dover and then Dalton Dover and Daniel Perez helping on the staff, Coach Perez brings a great knowledge of strength and conditioning, and he's got a background like me in O-line and D-line, so we should have some really good blocking this year. And Coach Dalton Dover, his background as far as football goes is secondary and wide receivers. So in six-man football, if you got blocking and you got secondary and wide receivers, you should be all right. Mm-hmm. So I'm excited about them coming on board.
0: Yes, sir. All right, now you guys are back in the UIL.
1: Praise the Lord.
0: So let's talk about that a little bit. And you guys are, you know, not playing an outright non-UIL schedule where, like you said earlier before our interview, you're not really competing for anything.
1: Right.
0: But now you are. Now you have a chance to, you know, go for a state championship.
1: Yeah,
0: so,
1: you know.
0: Talk about that.
1: Playing outlaw football is what we've done for the last 4 years prior to now. Playing outlaw football is what they call it. There are some competitions you can get into, some after district type of things. There's a tournament you can get invited to or ask to get invited to that could give you some postseason stuff. But it's not the same as knowing you're put in a district by the UIL and they say, okay, here's the teams that you got to compete against. And then they decide how the rest of the playoffs goes and you have to win or go home. And so finally, we're back in a district. And looking at our schedule and looking at our boys, we should be pretty competitive this year. And we're so super excited, not just with football, but with basketball and baseball and our track competitors. We should be able to go beyond district in every sport.
0: Yeah, your girls' basketball team had a pretty deep run last year.
1: And they're going to have they should have a decent run this year.
0: Yeah.
1: And our boys were just a couple possessions away from making the playoffs last year.
0: Right.
1: And they should make a pretty good run this year, too.
0: Yeah, but anyway, back to football here. So you guys are back in the UIL. So if you would, again, break down your schedule, if you would, week by week. There. And then if you would, tell us who's in your district and what we're going to see out of the Fruitvale Bobcats.
1: Well, we're starting out with a multiple-team scrimmage. I think the schedule that's posted has McKinney coming, but they're going somewhere else for their multiple team scrimmage.
0: Gotcha.
1: It's going to be us, Leverage Chapel, and Trinidad.
0: Okay.
1: And I remember from school, I graduated from Eustis, and that's right down the road from Trinidad.
0: Sure.
1: I remember seeing Trinidad stats, and I was like, how is this guy getting 2,000 yards rushing? But it's because it's six-man football.
0: Yeah.
1: But we got against Trinidad, their new head coach, Casey Herring. Played football and basketball with me in high school.
0: Okay.
1: We got that multiple team, and then we're going to go to Leverett's Chapel and just scrimmage them. And then Trinity School of Texas is coming here.
0: Yep.
1: We haven't faced them before, but I think they have a fairly new program, so we should do decent there. We've had Tyler Kings on the schedule before, but I can't ever remember playing against Tyler Kings.
0: Yeah.
1: We've played against Tyler Heat. Every year I've coached in Fruitvale, we've played against Tyler Heat.
0: Yeah.
1: Golson, who, if I'm not mistaken, they made a decent run last year into the playoffs.
0: Okay.
1: And then we got Leverett's Chapel on our schedule for a real game.
0: Okay.
1: And then Trinidad, we're going to go to them on a Saturday. And then we get a week off. We're going to play St. Mary's. I don't know anything about St. Mary's. I haven't done the research, but I will before game day. And then we start our district schedule with Savoy, who we've played before. Savoy's kind of been rebuilding, similar to us, the last several years. And then St. Joe, I'm not sure how far in the playoffs they went last year, but it was at least a couple, 3 weeks. And then Campbell, who's almost been a rival for us through that 4 years that we've been outlaw. We've been knocking heads with Campbell every year.
0: Gotcha.
1: So I'm looking forward to it. I think we got an exciting schedule ahead of us.
0: Yes, sir.
1: Excuse me.
0: Speaking of leaders on your team, guys you got coming back, I know this is your obviously first year as head coach. So
1: yes.
0: Just your analytics of things. Talk about some kids who maybe have stepped up during the off season or the weight room, you know, things of that nature that have kind of been some, you know, player-led leaders, you know, versus the coaches.
1: Our leader, and he'll be the leader in football, he'll be the leader in basketball, is a senior this year at Cash Butler. He's a phenomenal kid, phenomenal athlete, and I really expect us to make a playoff run in football and in basketball, and I expect to be coaching Cash at the state track meet this year. So Cash is a really great leader. We got a couple other seniors with him that should do pretty good. Luke Foster has been a pretty much of a staple on catching passes and making blocks and tackling folks. Fisher Lindley is I think he's a sophomore this year, but he's a big, strong guy, and he knows six-man football. Ethan Hall played for us with Coach Abshire, and I think he played for Coach Lane last year. And he's long and quick and can catch and is a pretty smart player. And then we got a group of freshmen that are all super energetic and ready to go after it. A little bit of talent there. We got one freshman, I'm not going to say his name, but I think he might be able to make some kind of an impact for us this year. Looking at the group that we have that came out, I'm really excited about the future of Fruitvale Bobcat football.
0: All right, awesome. Fruitvale community.
1: Yes.
0: Obviously, I know I would say this is your second stint here, first as head coach, but, you know, obviously, if you're coming back to a place where you've been before,
1: yes,
0: obviously it's meant something to you.
1: Yes.
0: So tell us about the Fruitvale community and why it's such a special place here along Highway 80 between Edgewood and Grants Lane.
1: Yeah, you know, my family, we moved here in 2015.
0: Yeah.
1: We were in Brownsboro for about 8 years, and Brownsboro is one of those towns that is a fairly large town, but it has a small town feel. And Fruitvale, it's a small town, and it has a small town feel, and everybody knows everybody, and so that's good and bad. You know, I have a daughter that's going to be a junior this year, and there's a great friend of the family that she calls her second mom. And it's just because, you know, when you're in Fruitvale, you become family.
0: One giant family.
1: Yeah. Yep. It's just one giant family. And that's, matter of fact, we break out to family every time.
0: There you go.
1: And so it's really just been a family atmosphere. Like there's kids in this school that I've known, you know, for 10 years, and they're mine, and I'm theirs. So it's just family. I don't know, like I graduated from a school that wasn't family. We were tight-knit at school, but we were so spread out all over Henderson County that it wasn't the same. This is family. I can't imagine leaving.
0: Well, Coach, anything else you got for KMU before we let you go?
1: I'm excited to take the reins as head coach. I'm excited about Coach Dover bringing his wealth of knowledge here and excited to help him try and build a better program here. As far as the last few years with our athletic program on the boys' side, the change of leadership has happened so many times that it kind of was hard to get a direction. And I think we're finally in a spot where we really have a good direction, and the future is really really bright for boys athletics here, and I'm excited. I'll probably see you again when we get to basketball, and we'll probably be talking about playoffs.
0: Yes, sir.
1: It's great to meet you.
0: Hey, absolutely.
1: Thanks
0: hey,
1: a lot.
0: This is, again, first year head football coach Brandon Russell here with Fruitvale and the Fruitvale Bobcats. So, Coach, good luck on the upcoming season.
1: Thank you.
0: Pleasure to meet you.
1: Thank you.
0: Thank you.
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4: 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We make things beautiful again. The Henderson County Sheriff's Office recovered a stolen pickup and arrested two suspects after a vehicle pursuit and search in the Gun Barrel City area. Joshua Paul Richardson, 40, of Athens, and Bobby Ann Wooten, 39, of Mesquite, were both accused of the theft and arrested. As fire danger remains high in Wood County, heat exhaustion and lack of access to water are two of the main concerns. As crews brace for more wildfire threats, they're urging residents to do their part because prevention remains the strongest defense. Rock the Pines Christian Music Festival. Attend this outdoor music event featuring Colton Dixon and other artists Saturday, September 5th at 11 a.m. at the Mineola Nature Preserve. This is Cheyenne Falmer with your local news report from the Butler 7 Media Newsroom. 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With Van Sant Steel, we still believe a man's handshake is as good as his word. Now, here is your Monday weather forecast.
5: Here's your updated forecast on the B. An extreme heat warning remains in effect. A heat advisory begins at 9 p.m. tonight. 80 tonight under mainly clear skies. Winds out of the south, 5 to 10 miles per hour. I'm meteorologist Paul Trombley in the Butler 7 Media Newsroom. 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

Well, happy Monday again, everybody. Thanks for tuning in and riding through this Monday workday with me here on The Bee. I'm Mama T. Today is a big day for us around here at the radio station because tonight is our very first locker room show for this season. That's right, the first edition of the 2026 football locker room will be tonight. 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So we want to give a big shout out to our friends over there for sponsoring tonight's locker room show. That's right, the first edition of the 2026 football locker room show will be tonight at 6:30, and it's sponsored by Bays and Battered Equipment. They specialize in custom cakes, premium cheesecakes, cookies, all kinds of sweets. And doesn't that sound good this morning? Bays and Battered Equipment. They are sponsoring tonight's locker room show. Their phone number is 430-422-7713. Let me give it to you one more time. 430-422-7713. And what is the locker room show, you ask? Well, every Monday night, from 6:30 to 8:30, two solid hours, we talk high school football. And we invite you to join in on the conversation. We'll talk about the teams the games last week, who won, who lost. And we'll look forward to this week's games, who's going to play who, what the records look like. We'll even have some coaches and players in to visit with us each Monday night. So it's a big show. Everybody loves it. And we invite you to join us. And the very first one is tonight. So join us tonight at 6:30 for this year's first edition, I guess, of the Locker Room Show. I'm Mama T. I'll see you guys there.

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0: 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Now, here is your Monday weather forecast.
1: Here's your updated forecast on the B. An extreme heat warning remains in effect. A heat advisory begins at 9 p.m. tonight. 80 tonight under mainly clear skies. Winds out of the south, 5 to 10 miles per hour. I'm meteorologist Paul Trombley in the Butler 7 Media Newsroom. Currently 102.
0: Well, that just about does it for me. I hope that you've had a great day. I hope you had a good work day. And if you're still at work, well, stay tuned. We've got more great music coming up for you to help you get you through your evening times. You can unwind with Smoke a Hornet. She's coming up next. I'm Mama T, the Midday Show host here on 95.1 The B, and I hope you've had a great day. Hope you've enjoyed the music we've played for you, had a little smile, a lot of fun with us. Stay tuned. We do it each weekday between 10 and 6. I'll be on the air with you here on The B. And as you go throughout the rest of your evening, I want you to please remember that everyone you meet is fighting a battle that you know nothing about. So please be kind. I always tell people that kindness is just love with its work boots on. Yeah, think about that for just a minute. I love all of you, and I hope you have a great evening. Stay tuned. We've got lots coming up for you here on The B, and I'll be back in the morning at 10. See you then.

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1: TSN headlines. A federal court's going to hear a lawsuit involving border security construction in Big Bend National Park. Apache tribe members filed the suit on religious and constitutional grounds. State Senator Roland Gutierrez is representing them. It says that the feds have already bulldozed pristine land into what he describes as an unrecognizable pulp. With the new school year just getting underway, the FBI says it's already investigated three different threats near Houston. Police arrested three teenagers saying they were planning a mass shooting at a school in Pasadena. A group of Texas families wants the U.S. Supreme Court to take up their lawsuit trying to block Texas law requiring the Ten Commandments to be posted in every classroom. The conservative group Texas Values says it welcomes the challenge, saying the Ten Commandments are even on display outside the Supreme Court. The lieutenant governor says public school ratings could drop if they don't remove books he refers to as dirty, filthy, or vulgar. Dan Patrick says they've identified more than 2,000 books that should be removed, but 80% of superintendents have ignored the law. With your Texas News headlines, I'm Alan Skaya.
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0: 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They're located 22781 Highway 64 in Canton. 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
1: 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Now, here is your Monday weather forecast.
2: Here's your updated forecast on the B. An extreme heat warning remains in effect. A heat advisory begins at 9 p.m. tonight. 80 tonight under mainly clear skies. Winds out of the south, 5 to 10 miles per hour. I'm meteorologist Paul Trombley in the Butler 7 Media Newsroom. Currently 104.